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0: All right. So, how's the audio sound there, Jeff? Pretty good? Nice and clear, I guess?
1: Yeah, it sounds really good. No static, popcorn or anything, it's just good audio. Well done.
0: Alright, fantastic. Well, that concludes this test of the emergency jack. No, I'm just kidding. Alright, that's it for now. I just wanted to test that out real quick. Thank you so much, Jeff. Hope you have a good night.
1: Glad to help. Have a good night, too. I'll catch you later on. AB6MB.
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1: Hey, James. Hey, I plugged in the AKG mic and tested it with Jeff, AB6MB. He said it sounded pretty good.
0: Well, that's excellent news. That is wonderful. I'm not in a position to hop on.

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1: All right, no problem, no problem. Yeah, we can test later on with Simplex and all that. KI7RM, you headed back to the front to do one last gardening test. KI7RM, 73 James.
0: Q7H, James, this is a KI7DEI, Tim.
2: KI7DEI, Tim. This is Tim. How about Q7H, go ahead.
0: Yeah, actually, your audio, I don't know, sounds kind of, I'll describe one part of it that's most noticeable. It's kind of a high-pitched whine. It almost sounds like you've got a high-speed fan or something in the background, but quite a bit of whine on your signal. It's W-H-I-N-E, I guess. Anyway, that's what I'm talking about. Your volume diminished significantly. It's about 25% of what the volume was before. And I can still hear a little bit of the whine in the background, but of course it's much quieter because the audio output seems much lower.
3: Well, I can adjust the microphone level. I really haven't. I mean, this is like a real new radio. We haven't done as much tuning on it. And I've got an air conditioner in the background. So we've got some QRN. Yeah, QRN going on here. So if I talk loud, is any better?
0: Okay, sounds like you spoke up a little bit. That helped. Yeah, maybe that's air conditioner whine in the background, but that would be QRM. QRM is like lightning and static. So it's just something, I don't know, either getting in on your signal through the microphone cable or something, or actually audible noise in the background. But anyway, just thought I'd let you know, hey, it's getting cooler out, sun's going down, etc., etc. Have a nice evening. I'll get back to my stuff. KI7ZEI.
3: Well, for what it's worth, I really like this radio. It's the right size for my paw. It's a crystal clear case. It's fully illuminated. And bright red LED when you transfer. So what more could you ask for, right? Anyway, the only problem I have with the headset is that it's like a Bose noise-canceling headset, and when it connects to the radio, it thinks it's on a phone call. Well, okay. KI7ZEI, thanks again for coming back. WQ7H, and I'll be hanging around for a minute. Thank you so much. This is Kit. I got up quiet. I'll be standing by for the net. WQ7H.
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0: Yeah, we have a net in about 15 minutes, 9 o'clock. 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
0: Thank you, Sean. T9BDC, stand by for that.
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2: 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KB6MB. Brooks, are you still there?

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1: ミセちゃん、ビーキラビリティーをと。
2: Yeah, I'm glad to hear you do an audio check. I started doing that too. Every once in a while, I can't be heard for some reason, you know. But now I just make sure that I have a good audio before I start the net. So, well done. AB6MB.
1: Yeah, good stuff. Thanks, there. Yeah, last week when I started the net, my initial transmission wasn't hurt, and then when I came back up, I was coming through fine. So, not sure what happened, just making sure it's working down. Thanks for the signal report. K9BDC, standby.

0: Well, before I say anything more, I'm going to look out the window very quick and make sure something is gone before I finish.
1: QSE, the Puget Sound Repeater Group, 9 o'clock net, will begin in 2 minutes. 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

0: Good evening. It's 9 o'clock. Time for the 9 o'clock net. For Wednesday, July 15th, 2026. I'm Brooks, K9DC, and I will be your net host tonight. This is a directed social net that happens on the WW7 CSR 2-meter repeater, which is operated by the Citizens Sound Repeater Group here in Seattle, Washington. The repeater operates at a frequency of 146.96 with a negative offset and a field count of 103.5. All licensed hams and new licensees just getting started are welcome to join. If you have anybody traffic, we'd like to hear from them too. We encourage you to press that button. 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That will keep the FCC happy. I'll be compiling a list of stations that would like to check in, and then we'll ask for your report. If you'd like to check in only, let me know that you'll be in and out, also known as an IO. Again, this is Brooks, K9DC. Let's get the net started. Please come ahead and announce your call sign and name.
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0: And I've got you on the list. 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
6: Woohoo! Echo 6, Romeo Alpha X-ray, Peter, Santa Cruz, I-O.
0: Holy moly, I got four there. I got KJ7... EXM, I got KJ7JXM, I got KJ7RAB, and I got KE6RAX, Peter with an IO. So, Sean, Robert, and Tammy are in there. I got one more station once we get this round.
7: Kilo, Foxtrot 7, Alpha, Zulu, Victor. Are we bringing props on that tailgating?
0: Except you weren't tailgating. I'm the only one. Anyway, all right, I've got you on the list. That makes a good list. So let's go back up to the top and talk to Ann. K9EHV. Good evening, Ann.
1: Well, good evening, folks. And to the next, this is KA9EHV with the answer to last night's little triviality. So, you have a blind buster who comes home from one day of work with a pile of 8 bills, and the next day she comes home with a pile of 9 bills. She hands these piles to someone to count because she's mortally allergic to bill readers, and the answer she gets from one pile, or the answer she gets, are $24 and $21. And the question is, which pile goes with which answer? So how many bills did it take to make $24 versus how many bills did it take to make $21? Now, this is one of these problems I would give to fifth graders because it's simple, the numbers are small, and they have the skill to deal with it. I did not specifically state denominations, but I'm fairly sure that you could prove to yourself that you cannot do the piles the size they are, 8 and 9, with such relatively small numbers, if there is any denomination more than 5. Now, one interesting challenge to prove that point, and I sort of sat and played with that a while. The answer, however, is that it's the 8 bills that are 24, 4 fives, and 4 singles, and the other one, 9 bills, is 3 fives and 6 singles. And the way I ended up, you know, figuring this one when I was the solution was to take the even number and realize that the simplest thing would be, since the answer is even, the most likely thing is that the number of bills in each denomination is even. If you do that, it's easy, because 4 times 5 is 20, and 4 singles will give you 24. Now, you can do the other one, because, okay, this is 9 and 21, and somewhere in there, you've got to come up with a difference. So you drop the number of 5 to 3 instead of 4, and add 6 singles. Now you've got $21. There are all kinds of ways you can approach that problem. I find stuff like that. This just falls into the realm of creational math for the mathematically impaired. Anyway, that's about all I have for tonight. 7338 to everybody, and thanks to Brooks for running the net, and thanks to all of you for putting up with my little math trivialities. You guys are great. This is KA98, be back in there.
8: All right, thank you there, Ann. I got that answer all written down. When you were telling that last night, I didn't have anything in front of me to write it all down. And I was like, oh, I should plug that into Excel and play with that. Thank you there for the answer, with your little brain teaser. Fun one there for the group. Thank you, and you have a wonderful rest of your evening. Okay, next on the list is James, WQ7H. Alright, thank you there, James. Sorry about your radio woes that are had got you from Silicon IO. And you have a wonderful rest of your evening. Hopefully you're able to get the radio stuff sorted out there. Alright, next on the list is Sean, KJ7EXN.
9: Ah, the joys of math.

0: the board. So I think the way she described her analogy on the problem solving, because you know, kids do get it. After a while, they figure it out. So that's cool. As to me, I am doing fine, and of course, again, once again, sunset has turned potato chip orange again. Hence, haze in the air. So the haze, by the way, might be smoke from wherever it's coming from. So I have no idea. So those of you who have allergies or highly prone to sneezing a lot on dust particles, do what your physician suggests on that. Otherwise, if you have a mask and you feel like using it because you don't want dust up your nose, go for it. Otherwise, it's been extra quiet today, and I actually enjoyed it. I was surprised at how quiet it was. But that's the general gist. And the reason I was checking out the window earlier is because the police department was here. No, not for me, but apparently something was going on and I didn't want to transmit while they were. So, hence the reason why I looked out the window. Other than that, today was great. K97, ESM, back to net.
1: All right, thank you there, Sean. Well, you know, third time's a charm. We got you in anyway. Good stuff. It's a fun little brain teaser that Ian came up with for sure. And I'm not able to see the sunset where I'm sitting right now, so I'll have to take your word for it. Maybe if the business would have made you poke your head out and check it out. The haze, the smoke. I know the allergies were bad a few weeks back, like field day. Oh, man, mine were really bad going on there. Had to really lean on the Flonase. But it lightened up a bit. It was the grass pollen that really got me. But anyway. Good stuff. Keep your eye out there for the police stopping by, and keep your nose clean, I guess. Thanks for stopping by, Sean, and you have a wonderful rest of your evening. It is 9:11 p.m. on Brooks K9 BDC. 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
2: Well, good evening to the net. This is KJ7 JXM. Robert, and I'll tell you what, I'll tailgate if I wanna. Oh, wait. I guess that's kind of the downside of having the all-star with the flex note is I don't know, I'm tailgating. Oh, boy. Not quite on key. In the third attempt, I think I finally made it through. That's the joys of the internet, the fight for the net. Sit down here in the backyard. Looking at the incredible colors of the clouds in the sky. Oh my goodness, it is such a gorgeous, beautiful night outside. So, yeah, sit down here enjoying the look of that. Some Cammy's over there trying to pull the grass out, or the weeds, or blackberries, or something in the corner of the yard that I've been neglecting. The backyard's been getting neglected a little bit this year. The front yard, because it gets seen by everybody. I have to try to get that trimmed as much as possible, but there you go. Other than that, let's see. Today, getting some more designing. I'm getting pretty good with the, what the heck's the name of that program? Not Lightburn. I don't know. Anyway, it's a 2D graphic design program that I've been using to run the laser table and doing burning parts. And, my shop foreman handed me a piece of cardboard with three parts traced on it. And I had to take those tracings and turn them into cuttable files. So that was one of my challenges today. And the first time I tried just freehanding it, used the Bezier tool, I think that's what it's called, to get on there and you know, build it all out, and it just wasn't quite right. I just wasn't really happy with it, so I got a harebrained idea to use a scanner, scan into the program. I thought I had it there for a second. scan it into the program, and then turn the

0: trace the items after doing a bunch of other weird stuff and moving nodes and changing the deleting lines. Yeah, they spent about 4 hours on that part, but finally got it to cut out. And second part in a row that I cut out, and they fit the original chip perfectly. So I was super stoked about that. I'm getting pretty good at that. I'm pretty happy about it. And then, yeah, staying busy here at the house. Got two more trucks working on getting those done. And, yeah, a lot of fun. Staying busy, busy, busy. Hope you two are doing well. Hope baby's the three. Sorry about that. My my radio timed out, and I turned off the alert, so it didn't scare me this time. It just was something that was keeping me BRF, so sitting in the background of the Annie. So, hope the five of you are doing fantastic, all three humans and the two four-leggers. Thanks for doing what you do, my friend. Very much appreciate you. And a big hats off to you, sir, because you have helped me tremendously in my graphic designing capabilities. I have to do a chat with you. I know you may not realize it, but you have been able to put a lot of information in my head. So thank you for that. That's about it. I think I'll quit rambling on now. I need to get myself to bed so I can wake up at 4 o'clock and go to work tomorrow. This is KJ7JXM. Back to you, my friend.
1: All right, good stuff there, Robert. Hey, good job on the scanning and tracing. When you talk about what you were doing, I'm remembering back when I first started working at the engineering company back in, like, 2007 or something. We had this engineer who had this funky shape thing that we had to try to model. So he stuck it in some white, like, poster board on the floor, and he put a precision steel rule next to it, and then he stood on top of the desk with a camera with a zoom lens, and he zoomed in and took a picture and imported that in and traced it. And he did that to take the angle out from being too close, so he wanted to get it as parallel as possible, basically get rid of the following. And it worked. It's basically the same principle that you're talking about there, so that's pretty cool. That's the one trick you learn when you start using design software. That's pretty cool. It sounds like I'm missing the sunset. I might have to, when Cam gets up, I'll open my blinds over here and peek out and see what I can see. But I don't know, maybe we'll be gone by then. Anyway, thanks for stopping by. Great to hear you, my friend. And you have a wonderful rest of the evening there. Next up on the list is your partner in crime out there, Cammy, KJ7RNG. Take it away, Cammy.
2: Good evening to you, Brooke, and everyone out there on the net. Cammy here, KJ7RAD. Yeah, I don't have anything too exciting to report. I'm just running around in the backyard, pulling weeds, and trying to rip the blackberries out of the ground. They come back so quickly, but they're messy compared to the bamboo problem that I had before. Don't ever plant bamboo, and if you do, contain it. It's the worst thing. What? Inkscape, he said. It's going with his hand in the air. So there you go. I don't have a whole lot. Just hanging out, working, pulling weeds, trying to get rid of the blackberries. I have this grandiose vision of us making a little patio area out in the backyard. The place that we went to up in Anacortes for the, the Lyman Repeater Sea Level Picnic. The folks who hosted, we've been to their place a couple of times, and since we were last there, they built a beautiful patio area, and I'm so envious. It was so pretty to sit out there. They had a little fire pit. We have a fire pit. So I'm like, hey, we can do this. What do we need to do to make this happen? So that's on my list of things to do in addition to getting a hazmat suit and crawling under the house to figure out the leak in the downstairs bathroom tub so we can get that fixed. That's high on my priority list of things to do. So more to come on that. Thanks so much for hosting. Thanks for getting us in this evening. And- But I know that it can be frustrating to try multiple times to get in, but think about this. It's a good problem to have because we have so many people who want to check in. I think that it would not be as good as it is now. If there were not very many people and, you know, you could get in, but the net wouldn't last very long because there wouldn't be very many of us. So anyway, glass half full. There you go. KJ7RAB, back to 19-4.
3: All right, thank you there, Sammy. It sounds like you're having a good time out there in the backyard doing all the things. Full of the leaves and watching a wonderful bug bed and bamboo. Yeah, you know what? I don't have any bamboo, but on the block that we do with the dogs, there is a house that has bamboo. You see the big bamboo plant growing, and it jumps the fence and is growing on the other side of it and is lifting the sidewalk near the road. And I just remember someone else telling me how how much of a weed bamboo can come in the bucket. So be careful what you put down, because you may not have to open it out. yeah, patio on the backyard sounds like a good project. I did a paver on the side of my house for the garbage can bar, and it was a lot of work. But in making the patio out, it definitely was worth it for sure. And the hazmat suit under the house, I did that when we had a lot of extra fridge. But yeah, that would be good for them. And yeah, definitely the because you're trying to get in and the process of trying to get in, I do my best to try and hear all those check-ins. I know Jack is a master of it, and I study under him. Working my way up to Jack. Well, maybe one of these days. But we have a lot of people that check in this net, and we like to hear from everyone. So please keep trying, we will get to you, and definitely become more serious. So thanks for stopping by, Candy. Have a wonderful evening. We had Niall from Peter, KB6RAX, and it's 9:21 p.m. on Brooks, K9B. Next on the list, we're going to go down to Tacoma and up to Alpha, KB7AZ.
4: Good evening, Brooks, and everybody else. Yes, come on down to Pacific Avenue. I always get stuck in my head when I think of Pacific Avenue. Except for Pacific Avenue. Anyways, I'm Robert. Hello, everybody. It's in general. I was talking about drafting there, and I mentioned drafting the other day, and I was like, I had no idea you could do that. Yes, I, that was my whole entire spiel in high school. It was my senior project. I designed a house, and I originally went to college for architecture. Before I decided I didn't want to actually make my life about that. Yes, and then for a while, pre-COVID, I was working actually as a draftsman doing residential additions, basically. So, yeah, drafting. I ended up drafting, and when Robert said it as a tool, my skin crawled, because 99% of the time that's not the tool you want for drafting things that you're making in the real world, but especially for curvy, natural, organic things. Yeah, so if you're drafting, avoid the bezier tool. There's usually a way involving trimming and stuff. I would highly recommend if you do any sort of computer-aided drafting, whether it's actually graphic design or designing parts that you're going to make, find an old book on handwriting or something and just read through it. When I was in school learning drafting, I was actually the very last class to do hand drafting, and this was my senior project, a drafting project. I basically retook a class to help teach the class as well, and oh, those poor kids who did not learn how to hand draft, they were lost souls in AutoCAD. So yeah, I would take a look at hand drafting because it does translate over to the computer, just if it's an eraser, delete tool, or trim, or etc. Anyhow, and Inkscape, yes, that's actually what I'm using to work on that band plan. It's pretty darn good for that kind of thing, so. But otherwise, I actually use, of course, AutoCAD, Rhinoceros, and Chief Architect. Anyway, yeah, and Cammy went to bamboo. There are some bamboos, don't spread. We have some in our yard. I don't know what types are which, but some are that way. Anyway, I'll drop for just a second. I'm kind of going off. That's how you know you're going off. You're with more code second. Yeah, I did some work on my kayak today, got my call sign based on it, and then made a plan for getting some lights on it and some battery power. they're high powered, and yeah. So anyway, that was my day, and we are making some teriyaki kebab. So I'll end it there. Everybody have a great night. This is KSFP. Thanks for tonight.
5: Thank you for calling.
1: Good stuff there. Alec, drafting and hand drafting. Yeah, you know, I took a class in high school on hand drafting. I remember doing a deal or some graphic projection. We had big drafting tables. I would say that did help me when I did get into using the SOLIDWORKS and stuff and actually looking at drawings. I don't remember when taking a SOLIDWORKS class that they really focused much at all on the actual, like, doing of the drawing part. It was all the modeling, and then the drawing was more of an episode, so really in the real world, the drawing was the most important part. But anyway, with that, the project on the bike, and teardrops and blocks sound absolutely amazing, so enjoy those. All right, thank you for stopping by, and have a great rest of the week. That's pretty much the end of that list. 924 and it's time to make a new list. So if you'd like to check in through the 9 o'clock net, call back in from Monday.
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1: Good evening, Paul. I've got Chio, Gideon, TJD. Have a good one in the next second.
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1: There's Jeff, AB6MD. Next check-in.
10: Kilo, India 7, Delta, Romeo, Papa. Dave, with an N and M.
1: Good evening, Dave. PR7DRP, good got your IO. Thanks for stopping by. Next check-in.
11: Kilo, Mike 7.
1: Graham, KM7GSC, I've got you on the list. Next check. All right, we'll run it like this. Back to the top. We had an IO from Paul, K7GSC. Thanks for stopping by Paul for Tuesday night, Nato. Next on the list is John, W7JSM. I'm Michael Morris, the host. John, your sound is a lot better than last time I heard of you. Take it away.
12: Well, hello, Brooks and Megan. I feel a lot better than the last time I talked to you, I think. I could barely talk before. Anyway, I'm doing better. I got out of the hospital last night. And I still have a problem, so I'm usually going to my primary care or back to the ER in the morning, but nothing compared to what I did have. But when I went into the hospital, I ended up having severe dehydration and acute kidney injury because of the dehydration. My kidneys quit functioning, so everything seems to be back in order right now. They had me on IV rehydration stuff for 4 bags worth for a day and a half. So that seems to have gotten rid of it and put me on Zofran for a while because I was vomiting too, but that's gone now. The only thing I still have a problem with, and all I can think is maybe they pinched a nerve in my elbow with the IV maybe, but my left hand, I have no strength in it whatsoever. I have some of those gripping things that I've always used to stretch and strengthen my fingers for individual use, like guitar. And I've always been able to take each finger and compress the string all the way down on each one. And I can still do it perfectly with my right hand, I can't get mud with my left hand. You got to figure out what's going on there, because if I can't get my left hand, I have mud in the car. So it's kind of irritating me. I'm hoping it's just a pinch nerve for that boy to come back, but I don't want to take a chance. With my blood clot history stuff and all that, I just want to make sure that it's something that they kind of, oh, you know, sometimes that happens, you know. I'd rather be safe than sorry, for sure. Anyway, I hope everybody's doing good. I'm doing all right now, and Tim was very happy to see me. 37 JSM.
1: Oh, I bet that it was happy to see you. Oh, man, your healing is gone. Well, I'm really glad to hear you're doing better, there, John. That was pretty scary, for sure. That's a log wood. Sounds like they at least got you squared away with that issue. And, yeah, hopefully they're able to figure out the guitar, because, man, that would just be rough there with the, not being able to play the guitar. You're getting all into it. You're getting good with all your lessons and teaching your granddaughter about it and everything. So hopefully that's something that they get sorted out there real quick for you. I can just imagine Ben just being super excited that he came in the door. Oh, good. All right, John. Well, again, glad to hear that you're feeling so much better. And my community is down a little better. So that's good for sure. Thanks for stopping by, John. Have a great rest of your night. It's 9:30 p.m. for KMSBC. 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
5: Hey, Brooks, Chicken, Hey, Elizabeth, Lemmy, Trixie, all that good stuff. Hello to all the net surfers out there. To Brian in Marysville, KE7K9H. I've been enjoying my Wednesday night. I guess it's the last night. It's just me. Tubby Tamale and Sugar is playing my cat. Cat sitting here. I will be picking up the kids tomorrow from the airport. And then I said my wife will be gone for another week. I'm over in Great Britain there. I think she'll be heading to Scotland tomorrow. I don't know. She was there. She's at the pub to watch the England-Argentina FIFA game, World Cup, and but then she had to duck out. It was getting late there, and she knew she had to get up early tomorrow. So she was like literally like walking like about a mile from the pub she found to where she was staying, and she's like texting, you know, "What just happened?" Because like you just hear people like in their house on the street, like ah, like she's like, was that good or was that bad? And she left when it was tied. 1-1 there and stuff, and I was like, no, Argentina, I've got another goal. And she's like, oh, everyone's going to be back. Anyway, I feel like I had something else to say, but whatever. Just wanted to say hi. Good to get out there. Thanks for doing the net there, Brooks, again, and the crew. And I'll just send it back. KE7KZ.
1: All right, thanks to Sarah, Brian, Fitches, Steve, Paul, and somebody that from the cat, in the cat sitting. that is a funny story. I'm not sure why I said, what happened? that's the goal. Anyway, thanks for stopping by, Brian. It's great to hear from you. You have a wonderful rest of the evening. Okay, next up on the list is Jeff, ABC6MB. Thanks for Jeff.
7: Okay, Brooks, thank you very much for doing that. Doing a great job. I watched the soccer game today, and it's probably the most physical soccer game I've ever seen. So they're really going at each other, and, the history between England and Argentina, back when they were, they went in and took over one of the Falkland Islands. So I think that's still kind of going on. I was rooting for England, and sadly they didn't win. And Argentina beat them fair and square, so that was good. Or actually, good for them. Anyway, here on San Francisco Bay Area, it was about
9: 80 degrees here today. It cooled off a little bit in the last few days, and had the squirrels running around the patio, and grabbing the peanuts I put out there for them. And I've been watching the videos on YouTube on firefighting. The firefighters that, you know, come there and keep us people, our houses, you know, I'm babbling here. I'm trying to say three things at once. But basically, watching their technique as being filed for firefighters, and in fact, the teamwork that I see among them is just really good. And they want to get there. They got a methodology to how they attack the fires, and, you know, not everybody just run around and grabbing stuff. It's organized, very efficient, and good to see that. If there's any firefighters that are listening, you guys do good work, that's for darn sure. I used to have some firefighters live across the street from me in Renton there, and a good bunch of guys. There's three of them lived in the same house, and one of them got married and kicked the other two out. it's not quite like that, but anyway, there's a good bunch of guys, and that was pretty. Like one, two, three, four. I got two houses that have firefighters. So, anyway, good bunch of guys, and I do appreciate the work that I've been watching a lot more as I've been watching the different videos. You know, you're getting close up and personal on these videos they show on YouTube. And, you know, I just admire their technique, like the idea of technique, and, you know, the teamwork, and, you know, that you have captains, the battalion chiefs, and whatnot, to keep it organized so it's different. I mean, everybody has a certain purpose when they get there. Anyway, so, that's about it for me, so let me hand it back to you, Bruce, and hello to Megan and Little Woods, that's our mascot. So, 86MB.
1: Alright, good stuff there, Jeff. Sounds like you had a good time watching the soccer game. Squirrels are doing their squirrel things. And videos of firefighting. That sounds really interesting. I imagine that they would have quite a bit of work involved. Who knows those competitions that they do with the firefighters, where they have a ladder, they all carry it, throw it up, and then they call, climb up, pull the ladder up on the top, and then pull the hose down and do the stuff. And, you know, those types of things take immense amount of teamwork, and I can only imagine, you know, how they actually take that and then go apply it in the real world. You know, that's that becomes its own challenge, but that's pretty cool. And let's cross the street for something over here, right? Good stuff. All right there, Jeff. Thanks for stopping by. You have a wonderful rest of your evening. All right, we had the title from Dave, KSF-ERP. That was Tech Graham, KSF-7-GST.
11: Good evening, Brooks. And I want to say thanks for doing that. I'm kind of interested in, Anne was talking about the funny song, and I thought, just to be a smart aleck, we'll just take $3 bills and multiply them times 7. For condition bills, maybe. I'll go to everybody. That was an interesting equation. You can break it up, I suppose, many ways. But, was also interested in the six-meter repeater, because I've only gotten on the six-meter repeater through All-Star, and Sean picked me up, and sounded good. So I was just wondering, if you can use that for GXing, or just talk them, kind of like the junior on 2 meters. Sean mentioned pollution, particulate matter. I noticed occasionally, but I'll read the news stations and it'll have the pollen report or particulate matter. So sometimes when it's really bad, particularly grass, yeah, I'll be cleaning up the storms. And when I'm working, I have somebody on the phone, and then all of a sudden you have to use them because I'm going to put you on a silent hold here while I get my brains out. So, luckily that can reach the new phone. And somebody mentioned this on All-Star, when they showed get up right here. Also, I get it. I'm not talking about my bowel thing, and I'm looking at it as well, and I noticed that the signal is great, and it has, it's almost garbled, and I'm thinking, this is my bowel thing, I've got my Unident, Bearcat 3000 XLT, and it's making that sound as well on that, so it's not just, you know, the bowel thing. I'm wondering if it's something in the atmosphere that's causing that. You know, Mike 7, don't fear it, don't. Back to you, Mike.
1: All right, thank you there, Grant. Yeah, asthma problems could be a lot of fun, for sure. I hadn't heard one of them in a while. Maybe I haven't been listening as often, but I feel like she used to do some more frequently a while back. But I felt like the one that she presented today or last night was a little bit on the easier side compared to some of the ones she came up with. That's all right. As far as the 6-meter repeater goes, 6-meter repeater is over on Cougar Mountain, and I believe it has 3 receivers, and we don't have any nets over there anymore. Jack used to do a 6-meter roundup, and it would be right like 5 minutes after the new net ended. He used to go over there and do a net, I think we stopped doing that. But yeah, I don't know. I mean, it's over there. If you have a 6-meter, you can, or if you have Echolink or All Star, you can connect to it that way as well. A lot of times there's people listening over there. Maybe you can get a 6-meter rate. Well, good stuff. Thanks for stopping by, Graham. Hope you got your bouncing program and stuff all figured out. Thanks for stopping by. Have a great evening. Okay, it's 9:46 for the other KDC, and it's time to do one else. Saturday, July 18th, Radio Public Coma will host at the house, 10 a.m. to 2 p.m. Club members are guests, and all visitors interested in amateur radio are welcome. 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Thank you, PSRG News and updates at PSRG.org. And those announcements. 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W7, W7, W7, W7, W7, W7, W7, W7, W7, W7, W7, W7, W7, W7, W7, W7, W7, W7, W7, W7, W7, W7, W7, W7, W7, W7, W7, W7, W7, W7, W7, W7, W7, W7, W7, W7, W7, W7, W7, W7, W7, W7, W7, W7, W7, W7, W7, W7, W7, W7, W7, W7, W7, W7, W7, W7, W7, W7, W7, W7, W7, W7, W7, W7, W7, W7, W7, W7, W7, W7, W7, W7, W7, W7, W7, W7, W7, W7, W7, W7, W7, W
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0: is there anyone out on the internet that would like to take an Echo Lake Florida?
1: Hey,
0: 9-4, Megan. And there's Megan, K9NLR. You have a list. Any other internet station? All right, we're going to report back. We're going to go talk to Dan at the 708.
2: Well, good evening. I do have a radio thing. On a spot where I start saying, lo and behold, here's a radio in the box. KF8500. It's back, I think, about 1987 when I got licensed. And it's a small microphone, a big potato or whatever. It's at all controls of the bombing on the microphone. And I've been digging and digging to find how to control it. It's set tone. It's one of those things where it's rigged, but too many things and not enough buttons. And then I think it's an epitome of the A2 menu system. And you get really close to see what you, where you are. Control system is good. Press this button with your heels at point. Then choose the joystick. So it's an interesting radio. I hope it's getting it all right. I don't think your neighbor is as good. I know the internal speakers for them, but internal speakers. But I've great listening and trying to figure this silly radio out. I bought it for $100 years ago. Anyway, great to everybody for the 1273 W708.
0: Hey, Dan, can you give me the model number of that radio one more time? I didn't get it.
2: It's the A2. Foxtrot Tango 85.
0: Okay, that choppy thing going on. That Foxtrot Tango 85. Okay, next.
2: It was FE8500. And my microphone would be FF10 microphone.
0: Okay, guys, so that's on FT8500 with the FS10 microphone. So I will say that the your signal on the Voterscope was really strong. Your audio was clear, but it was quiet. We do have some choppiness going on the computer now, so I think that was why I was having a hard time hearing you, probably coming to your radio. But, yeah, I like I said, the audio was clear, but it was low. I said, yeah, I want to look at a radio that sounds really interesting. So, I guess, thanks for coming in and sharing that, Dan. Hopefully you get that. Then I'll sit down and have a good time. Thanks for stopping by. You have a great rest of your evening. Next on the list is Just In Case. Thank you again.
3: Well, hey there, Bruce. And everybody, yep, this is Justin, KK7QEDS. It's been busy the last week. This weekend for us. We're excited. I hope you're well, Bruce. I think Megan's is with us. Maybe after me, or after Jonathan. Anything, I'll play to you both. Just hope you're doing. So tomorrow morning, we are headed up to Deception Pass for a yearly camping trip at the field. With my wife's best friend from high school, her family, it's a yearly tradition for us. We love it up there, and I think we're going to be able to listen to you. Anyway, we really to accommodate now as our children grow, and the station manager makes as well to kind of accommodate how much more trips we got in the first of many. But yeah, we've had a lot going on. While up there, I really hope to do a PODA activation. It'd be my first actual activation. Last summer when we were up there, I got on and handed out some park-to-park contacts. I don't know. I think I'm supposed to make it happen. You know, we're going to be getting our kids and hiking and paddleboarding and all the fun stuff. But I don't know. I think I'm supposed to find some time. But here in the shack, I'm all packed up, battery charged, and I'm going down my checklist for all that stuff. Yeah, I'm excited about that. The one description thing. I acquired a Edward 20 band, cell band radio at the 19 PM and I had still my back in the shed and invested it with an affiliate data over from the head of sport, and I found a PVC mat that is strapped to a bunch of couplers for my old out of the property. I came out and I had whole beams that were out of the ground. I don't know if they're good or bad. Maybe they'll be highly ridiculous beams or something. I don't know what it does to my SWR. I'm going to find out. But that was goofy. But thanks. Hope everyone's well out there. Take care, Devin.
0: Yeah. Alright, thank you there, Justin. Yes, and Elizabeth, sounds like you're going to have some good time going up there. I'm trying to do a code activating in Park. It sounds like you did it in Park. Yeah, there appears that doing stuff. He does have his own here online. Working with Jack in the background here, see if we can get that sorted. Have a good time with and thank you so much for all right, next on the list, John Smithley is hit the boat.
4: Howdy, Brooks. This is Jonathan, W0XO. Thank you for that. Not much different today. Well, yeah, actually, I got pulled by the police. I was pulled out of the grocery store parking lot over there, and I thought, oh man, that was kind of a sketchy move. I was with my son and his dog, and lights him off, and he pulls up behind me, and I thought, oh man, my uncle was thinking of something wrong, and he comes up, and I thought, I didn't trust him, and registration, and my license, and all that stuff. And he did out with all of them, not my license, but the insurance of the administration, for both. And he had a new re-op, they were both expired, my tabs were expired. Oh man, I can't believe it. He was good about it, he said, get him home and change him, get that right away, or it's business for you. Anyway, that happened, and so you check your tabs. It happens to everybody. AB0XK called tonight. She's a mother. She's in Manchester, Ohio, and doing great at a good neighbor home there. And she tells a lot of the other things are going. She's reminded of how. Reminded of how fortunate I am to have my mom still with us, and I've been doing good. So that's all I have. What if I cut out for a minute toward the end? W0XO Jonathan and Everett, back to Nat.
0: Alright, thank you there, Jonathan. Sorry to hear about the getting pulled over, that's no fun. Check your tabs, yeah, that's a good call. Good reminder, everyone. Make sure all of your things are up to date and not expired. Tabs, that's definitely one to check on. Thanks for stopping by there, Jonathan. Hopefully you're able to get that all sorted out. Alright, Megan, K9MLR, you're up.
5: Good evening to you, Brooks, and everyone out there on it. K9MLR, Megan Harris, Holmes, in Newcastle. It's kind of warm out in this room. I'm bummed the air conditioner didn't work earlier. Darn. But we'll get that figured out. But yes, speaking of tabs, I just renewed mine this week. So yes, TSA, don't forget to renew your tabs. I have gotten several emails from the DOL. Department of Motor Vehicle Chief, using there, but yes, I got several emails from the Department of Motor Vehicles to renew my tab by this app this week. So, yes, Jonathan, like you, I was close to being expired. So you're not the only one out there, friend. But I'm just hanging out here, little Misty, or little, yes, wow, I cannot talk to them. Little Elizabeth is asleep already, and I am not too far behind her. Got a busy day tomorrow. Lots to get done before the family comes to town, but looking forward to it. Not looking forward to the heat, but looking forward to them coming to visit. Thanks for running the network, 73129 MLR.
0: All right, thank you there, Megan. Yes, just renew the tabs. That's so much fun. I love the tax that we can take here in county. Those hi. Anyway, yes, bummed about the air conditioner. For those out there that don't know, we got an air conditioner from Megan's cousin, and I'm unplugging it in. Thought all was good, and then I realized the air is not cold. It's just blowing air. I got out the thermal temperature reader, and I'm like, yeah, definitely not cold, but it's the troubleshooting. And yeah, I think the compressor lost. I think the compressor leaked, and it just wasn't working anymore. So it would kick on, but it wouldn't get cold. So anyway, that's all right. We'll figure something else out. Anyway, thanks for stopping by, Megan. Have a wonderful rest of your night. All right, we're going to take a little break here for a second, and we're going to reboot because everyone sounds like a robot because the system's all bogged down. So please stand by. The net is not over. We're going to do a quick reboot, and I will be back in a minute or two. So please stand by. This is KIDBC. We'll be back in a short.

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0: All right, thank you there, Jack. I think that we are back, and that definitely sounded better. Thank you for the reboot. So, all right, there we go. It's 9:57 p.m. on Burst K9BDC, and we're looking for anyone else that wants to check into the 9 o'clock net. 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
0: Alright, I got two there. I got Tim, KI7ZEI, and I got Cody, AG7R, with an IO. Thank you, Cody. Next check-in.
5: Whiskey off the 7, Tango Zulu, Zach at Johnson Lake, Nebraska.
0: Holy smokes, this is Zach, WA72Z. Good to hear you on here. I got you on the list. Next check-in.
6: W7ITL, in and out.
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0: Oh, okay, I got double there. I got W7ITL with an IO. Who is doubling?
1: AP7BYJ, Lisa with an in and out.
0: Ah, Lisa, KC7BYJ, I got your IO. Thanks for stopping by. Next check-in. All right, let's run the list like we got it. Back up to the top. 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
7: Good evening, everybody. 73 to everybody out there in radio land. This is Bill, Kilo Mike 7, Foxtrot Romeo, Romeo Whiskey. First thing I wanted to do is apologize because, oh, it's been more than an hour ago now, I think. I was on my HT sitting out on the back porch, and I wasn't hearing anything, so I broadcast a testing message. And, you know, thinking I would at least hear some squawk back from the repeater or something like that. And then I moved to a different position on the patio and realized I had been sitting in a dead spot. So a net was apparently going on at that time. So if I stepped on anyone else's transmission, I just wanted to apologize for that. Also, I wanted to thank you for taking care of the problem with the repeater. I heard all the choppiness, and I don't know, maybe it's a bad personality trait of mine, but whenever anything goes wrong, I blame myself. And I wondered if it was something wrong with my base unit here. So everything sounds a lot better now. I'm glad to hear that. So anyway, that's about all I had to say to everybody. It's been a pretty quiet day. I went to yoga this morning and then puttered around on things around the house. And so 73 again to everybody out there. And thank you for running the network. And this is Kilo Mike 7, Foxtrot Romeo Whiskey, back to the net.
0: Oh, well, thank you there, Bill, for taking responsibility for all the choppiness on the net. No, I'm just kidding. No, it's all right. You know, mistakes happen, and, you know, we learn from them, and that's all good. I did hear you, Kia. Somebody else was giving their report, and it was brief, and I don't think it interrupted it. So I think you're okay, and you acknowledged it, and we move on from there. I'm more of a let's learn from our mistakes and move on type of person. So good on you there. And yes, so we have our repeater is connected to the internet, and We've got all of the connected nodes and all of the receivers are hooked up through Hamland, so there is a certain amount of latency that can exist, and when there's too many stations or too many connections occur, stuff can get a little bit choppy, and a quick reboot generally fixes that. So I had Jack here in the background helping out, so we gave it a quick reboot, and it sounds like we're good to go now. But anyway, yeah, your signal sounded good coming in here, so you were doing just fine. Thanks for stopping by. Great to hear you on here, and hope to hear you again soon. Have a good evening. All right, 10.02 p.m. on Bush Scan IBDC. Next, we're going to go talk to Tim, KI7.
2: Hello, good evening to everyone. Well, we had another beautiful kind of awesome-ish day here in Seattle weather-wise. I was supposed to get up. I think it was supposed to be hotter than it got to be. I was inside most of the day. I was outside very early, like 6 o'clock for a little bit this morning, and then inside most all day. But it's pleasant out there, very nice. Few clouds here and there, just nice. So I guess it's supposed to get a little rainy, who knows? That's okay, we can use it. Absolutely no complaints about summer this year. So anyway, hope everyone enjoys. James is out there someplace, don't burn James, of course. And with that, I will turn it back. KI7VEI.
0: All right, thank you, Tim. Yeah, beautiful day. Don't burn. What else can you say? We're gonna have some more hot days coming up. So I think Megan said that she bought some sunscreen for the little ones because we're gonna be on to the Mariners game this weekend. So yeah, wear your sunscreen. As I say that, where I'm not the best to do it. I didn't even put a hat on, which helps keep my forehead from getting burned. But anyway, thank you, Tim. You have a wonderful rest of your evening. Thanks for stopping by. We have Nilo from Cody, AD7LR. Thanks for stopping by, Cody. Now we're going to go talk to Zach, WA7TZ. How are you doing?
4: Hey, good evening, Brooks, and everyone on the net with the Alpha 7 Tango Zulu, Zach at Johnson Lake, Nebraska, and I'm sitting out in the Mustang at the listening of the net here for a little while. I've got the whole Shaker 500 original stereo tore out. It's a pretty clean tear out on these 2005 Mustangs. I didn't have to take a lot of the dash apart, so that was nice, but I used to do a lot of car audio stuff when I was younger, and it's been a lot of years since I've gotten to do one the way I want to. So I'm gonna quit here in about 20 minutes. I got the antenna unhooked and kind of everything at a stopping point tonight, and then get up tomorrow morning. I'm gonna start throwing in a Pioneer 3000 NEX multimedia touchscreen Apple CarPlay display. So I got that. I got a few little SanDisk. It takes up to 15,000 files for audio, so I can load a good chunk of music onto that SanDisk as well. But yeah, I've got internet radio and everything in this room. So. Pretty excited. I'll finally have navigation in the 2005, which would be nice. But yeah, it's pretty beautiful out. Pretty hot early part of the day, but just blue skies and nice weather all day long. It's 71 degrees out here. Out at the lake, I can feel the wind coming off of the lake, man. And there's not a lot of people out here during the week on this side of the lake, so it's kind of nice to just sit out here and play some tunes and work on the car. So let me take a quick break. But yeah, everything's been going well, man. Everything with that is going real well, and we're gonna come out probably in April, hang out in Seattle for a few weeks. We're getting ready to buy a house. I've been looking at houses in Lincoln, and I think Heather likes a few. So we've been out to Lincoln a few times in the last few weeks, which has been nice. There's that Haymarket area is blowing up. Pretty much whole University of Nebraska is just like blowing up. They have a whole new East campus and like all new like brand student housing everywhere, and it's blowing up at Lincoln. So hoping to beat that that influx, Google also opened a data center there, which they have like three around there, Petolia, and I think there's one north of Omaha. It's definitely blown up there, but I think we'll usually still be able to buy in, so I'm pretty excited about that. I didn't want to drag on for minutes and minutes, but excited to come back out and hang out to do some record shopping for sure. Don't want to record shopping, but I'm still buying pretty steadily at least two albums a week, so things have been going well. There's a bunch of cool new record stores that have opened up Lincoln, Omaha, Kearney areas, and it's been fantastic. I'm going to try to talk Heather into going to Seattle first and then down to Portland to do a little record shopping and probably fly out some PDX. So, hope you're doing well, Brooks. Always good to get on there, net, and we'll say 7-3 there from Whiskey Alpha 7 Tango Zulu.
0: Well, good stuff there, Zach. Good to hear you on here. I'm glad to hear you're still coming and checking in. And, from the seat of a Mustang there, that's a great spot to be. My first car was a Mustang, an 84 GT T-top. Sounds like you got a pretty sweet 2005 there. Got the audio equipment all torn out already for a fresh install. Should be a lot of fun. Got to love those kinds of projects. Sounds like it's nice weather out there. Looking for houses, that's all exciting. You got all exciting news going on. And then already plans to come back, and you already miss us back here. You can come back and visit. Anyway, good stuff. You have a wonderful rest of your evening there. Good luck with the install in the morning, and hope to hear how that goes.

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1: 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Alright, let's run these two. Tree, KK7FKB, take it away.
3: Well, good evening, Brooks, and everyone on the net. Everyone's doing well. It's Wednesday, 2 days left of the week, looking forward to the weekend. Can't complain here. This evening, Liz and I went to Stoop Brewing in Ballard, and they have this thing that happens every month called Astronomy on Tap, where people give presentations about space and the universe. And this evening, there was a PhD student who was discussing her research on dark matter as it relates to cosmic streams or stellar streams. Interesting stuff. And, we hung out there and watched the whole presentation. And then came home and been hanging out, chit-chatting ever since. So, but the evening is winding down, and the project that I thought I was done with at work last quarter, actually the last two quarters, and not dead yet, and so I have to go, and it's never going to end. It's kind of making me sad, but I won't go into detail. Anyway, AK7SKB, good evening.
1: Well, hey, Tree, that sounds like a pretty cool kind of event there down at Stoop Brewing. Astronomy on Tap. And research dark matter is related to stellar. I don't even know what that means, but it sounds very interesting, and I'm sure that there's all kinds of fun stuff going on down there at Stoop Brewing. I didn't even know they did that kind of stuff. Educational talks at breweries. That sounds like a good spot to hold one of those for sure. A lot of them have cool settings. Sounds like you all had a good time, so that's really what matters. But sorry to hear this. The project that you thought was done isn't done. That's sorry, y'all. Like, wash your hands, all good. Drive off, and then someone says, "Oh, hey, by the way, we got more work to do." Oh, bummer. I hope we get that sorted out here soon. Yeah, doesn't linger on too much longer. Thanks for stopping by, Tree. Have a great rest of the evening. All right, next up, we're going to recheck from Dan, W708. Dan, I just pulled up a picture of that radio, and you call the microphone the potato, and I totally get what you mean now. That's pretty funny. The AC, the F, oh, man. Okay, back to you, Dan. Take it away.
2: Yeah, it's that microphone, FS-10 on the microphone. I hope my audio now on the radio I usually use is better.
1: Oh, yeah, your audio is now sounding more normal. I didn't have to turn my radio up to hear you.
2: Yeah. Anyway, it was fun to find that radio and figure out how to program it. It is awkward as heck, but nice to know on the mic. Take the cover off the speaker, and it is really poor, but it is nearly a 40-year-old radio. I probably bought it in 87 when I got licensed, so that's kind of my expectation. It smells warm. It doesn't smoke, but you can tell it's been around for a while and not used. That microphone is by switching to something else. I've got four mobile radios here in the room with me, and of course one in the car. And only use one of these in here and one in the car usually. So. Anyway, and I looked at that Astronomy on Tap at Stoop Brewery, or Brewing Valley, and I have to go to it. It sounds very interesting.

0: those hadn't heard of either. The dark matter is the glue. Weird effect. So you can take that. 73 all W708.
1: Alright, good stuff there. Dan, that's pretty cool. You got that radio sitting around from when you first got licensed. And it's a very interesting radio. I mean, if anyone's out there, the UTFT8500, and it's got the FS10 microphone, and it's just got all sorts of buttons on it. It's like, the radio face is just nice and clean, and it's got like one knob, and the microphone has all the buttons. And it does sort of resemble a potato. It's pretty great. All right, thanks for coming back with that recheck, Dan. All right, that was a short list. Do we have anyone else for the 9 o'clock net? Call sign and name. Last call for the 9 o'clock net. Alright folks, that's going to do it for tonight. I'd like to thank you all for joining me for the July 15th edition of the 9 o'clock net. I'd like to thank Puget Sound Repeater Group for the use of this repeater. For more information about our group, please check out our website at psrg.org. The PSRG has been hosting daily nets for over 30 years, and that's a great opportunity to test your equipment. 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I'll now be returning the repeater to normal operation. 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

0: 7 Victor Hotel Foxtrot, anyone on the repeater, over.
1: I am. I can hear you. Go ahead. KJ7, EXM.
0: Roger that, roger that. Just curious, are you getting any static on the line? Are you having any issues with the repeater? For some reason, after I talk, I get like a little bit of distortion from the repeater, and it's the only repeater that I have this issue on. Over.
1: Not that I can hear. Hopefully somebody is awake and can see the voterscope, because I don't have the computer on. But from what I'm hearing, I just hear your voice, but no popping or anything.
0: Roger that. Okay, well, I can hear you great. I had the same issue on the 9 o'clock net. There was just a ton of static on the line. So maybe it was something on my end. I'm going to keep investigating, or...
1: All right, hope that helps. KJ7 EXM.
0: Roger that. KX7 VHF. Thank you for your help. 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

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From Capitol Hill, this is WW7PSR, the Puget Sound Repeater,

0: radio boys and girls and all the ships at sea. This is KK7RGM opening the Puget Sound Motor Set for Thursday, July 16th, 2026. My name is Bob and my QTH is Alki Beach Park, which is also currently the home of lawn mowing and weed whacking, it appears. But hopefully they'll move on. Anyway, the Motor Set opens provides a service to mariners around the Puget Sound and on the Salish Sea, and operates daily on the Puget Sound Repeater Group, WW7 PSR System, on Capitol Hill in Seattle at 146.96 megahertz with a PL of 103.5. The net's open to all licensed hands, and if you would like to check in, please respond when I ask for visitors, but only after the roll call. Now, before I begin the roll call, is there any priority traffic? Well, I guess not. Alrighty then. The roll call will be in the order of your call sign suffix. Please respond with your call sign, first name, location, and boat name. We're interested in the reports of your local weather conditions, local wind and sea state reports, unusual current reports, and other items of interest. And so, let's start ham radio party number one with a check with Alec, KF7AZV.
1: Good morning, Bob. Yes, this is Alec, KF7AZV. And I'm located in Tacoma, 1 mile south-southwest of the PFOS waterway. Sailing vessel is Laquita, and human-powered vessel Chiquita. Currently, here, the temperature is 55 degrees Fahrenheit, and it's only supposed to get to 62 today. The pressure is 1,017 millibars. That's down 3 from yesterday. I was expecting it to be lower because of the storm coming in. Speaking of the pressure down at JBLM, it is 2 points lower, 1,015. So I suspect the lower pressure is moving up this direction along with that storm. The wind is 5 knots out of the west-southwest. It is completely overcast. It is raining, not too heavily, pretty even pace. As far as the satellite shows, there is, of course, some heavy, heavy lightning activity to the south of us and headed north. There's about 10 to 20 flashes for 5 minutes showing on that satellite there. And then as far as radar goes, there's about 4 cells kind of in the area. The northernmost one has just kind of passed Mount Rainier and is basically right on top of the mountain, more or less. So that's headed up kind of this way along with the other systems that have just left Portland. So that's what the future brings us. And as far as critters go, the crows are being very weird. I threw out peanuts, and they're all just sitting up on high places staring at them. I don't know if it's the weather or what the deal is. Anyhow, that's all I've got. Back to you, Bob. This is KS7AZ.
0: Well, thank you, Alec. Great to hear from you. And now let's check with our first island boy, Bob number 2, WA9BDE.
2: Well, good morning, Bob number 1. This is Bob number 2, and indeed coming to you from Kamano Island, where we have 100% overcast. A little while ago, there were still a couple of blue holes, but it's 100% overcast. The rain has not come here, I guess I should say yet, but it's 57 degrees, 100% overcast, no wind, and the barometer here is 1015, and that's 29.96 if my conversion is right. And that's what we've got. Bob, back to you. WA9BBE, thanks for running in at 73.
0: Thank you, Bob number 2. And now let's go to Captain Mary, KG7CNQ.
3: Oh, gosh, it was worth it to turn on the radio just to hear that. Okay, good morning, Bob, and good morning to the net. This is KG7CNQ. And we have my QTH is in Kirkwall this morning. We're at 61 degrees. It looks a little fall-like out there. It's kind of a relief, but we're overcast and cloudy, and I guess we're going to have thunder showers. Some of the outdoor furniture came in. So thanks for doing the net this morning. Back to net, maybe 17.
0: Well, thank you, Captain Mary, and please give my best to Captain Jack. And now, let's head up to Canada land and check in with our favorite Canadian, Canada Jack, DE7DFJ.
4: Good morning, Bob and Annette. The 7DFJ, Jack in Victoria, where it is 56 degrees and cloudy. Barometer is 10.15, I think it is. Yeah, 10.14 and fairly steady right now. Winds are calm here, but they're west 29-30 at Race Rock, so there is stuff coming. Visibility is about 15 miles in this gloomy sort of foggy output. And we got the same forecast every day. Sunshine, and then chance of showers, and of course lightning as well. So we'll see how it all turns out. Radar shows the stuff is a way away from us yet, but it's probably come in later this afternoon. So we'll see anyway. But back to you, Bob. Thanks for taking the net. The 7DFJ.
0: Well, thank you, Jack. Great to hear from you. Now go out and get a hot cup of Tim Hortons for me. And meanwhile, over in Liberty Bay, Carlos only broadcasts on Sundays. So let's go to our first Commodore, Commodore Bob, N7DOS. Well, radio silence from Commodore Bob. How about we have better luck with Commodore Kim, KE7GCP.
5: Good morning, Bob. Thanks for taking the net. This is KE7GCP. The name is Kim. The QTH is Bellevue, Mayflower Bay. I thought Mary explained it perfectly. It's just like a fall day. It was brighter earlier, and there was some blue. Now it's just getting warmer and more overcast, gray, and somewhat darker. 61 degrees, 29.97 in the bar. The humidity's climbing. It's at 83%. No rain right now, no critters to report. Motor vessel name is Bella V, KE7GCP.
0: Well, thank you, Commodore Kim. Always great to hear from you. And now we know the sun is up there, even though we can't see it. Why do we know? Because we're going to be told so. Let's check in with our favorite solar astronomer, Nick, KB7GL.
6: Good morning, Bob and Lynette, KB7GL. The name is Vic, UTH South Kirkland, motor vessel Shasta. And yes, we are overcast, completely overcast, and getting darker by the minute. It was a little brighter when I got up, but it's slowly decreasing in daylight. The system is moving up from the south, and there are lightning strikes reported down around Elby and Morton. And I expect we might see an occasional one up here as well, but we're definitely going to get some precipitation out of it. And looks like it's just approaching Seattle right now. The temperature here is 60 degrees. The wind is zero. It's dead calm right now, but it has shifted around to the south, which figures because that's what they forecast. Relative humidity is up fairly high. And the barometer took a nosedive, and it's the last 12 hours it's been flat at 29.96. Solar information is just really quiet right now. The solar flux is sitting at around 100, which is just marginal. So there's just not much going on. Still only two sunspot regions up there that are doing anything. Jack sent me a link to a new ham clock app. It actually wasn't an app, it's a website that I've been messing with, Open Ham Clock. And it's really cool, so I've got to figure out all the rabbit holes and everything, but looking at the propagation right now on it, it's mostly going to the east, over to Europe and Asia. And the beauty of this one, unlike the old one, is I can actually look at just CW or single sideband or FT8 or whatever, so got a lot to learn on it, and so not much else to report on that. Everybody have a good Thursday and stay out of the rain. This is KB7GL.
0: Well, thank you, Vic, and we'll look forward to seeing you at Men's Lunch in a few hours. And now, let's head up to South North Beach and check in with Laura, KE7HIP.
7: Good morning, Bob and Lynette. This is KE7HIP. Name is Laura. Sailing vessel is ready down 68 in South North Beach. Well, this morning we have mostly overcast skies, but I still see a little bit of broken clouds to the northeast. The wind here is from the south at about 5 knots. looking to the north. Visibility on the sound is pretty good. The state is light ripple. And I haven't seen any critters this morning. This is KE7HIP.
0: Oh, thank you, Laura. And now let's check in with Henry, W1HKS. Radio silence from Henry. Meanwhile, let's check in over at Blakely Harbor and check in with Kim. How do we know it's Kim? His call sign says so. K7, I am. What's new?

0: 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How about let's check in with Mary, N7LRE.
1: Good morning, Bob and Annette, N7LRE. My name is Mary, Motor Vessel Bandit, CPS of Lewis, just north of Ballard, out on the deck, where so far we have a pleasant morning. Temperature here is 58 degrees. We have very light breeze. I guess it is probably from the south. I can't feel it sitting here on the bench, but I see the trees moving around a little up above. We do have, what looks, I would say, from my vantage point, like high thin overcast, and it is a little lighter to the north-northeast with a little hint of blue out that way. We haven't had any rain or have had no lightning or thunder either. No particular critter report, but I am, my sister, who has been visiting from Washington, D.C. The past week, is leaving today, and I checked and our forecast is for a high of 62, and her forecast going back to D.C. is for a high of 98. I think I'm glad I'm staying here. Anyway, thanks for doing the net, Bob, and 73 is all, and 7LRE.
0: Well, thank you, Mary, and now we pause for station identification. This is KK7RGM. This is Bob, and now let's check in with at Fort Ludlow and see if we can hear from David, K7OE. Well, radio silence from David. And last we heard, this next person was making Merry Old England that much more merry. Let's see if he's still there. Checking in with Commodore Phil, K7PJC.
2: Yeah, that inflection reminds me of a high school girl, screaming high school girl. Well, this is K7PJC, and I'm not Maritime. Well, pretty close to the water, right next to it. I'm Marine Mobile. How about that? Just mobile. Over in Cowes on the island of Wight. And I'm standing right here below the Royal Yacht Squadron Castle, overlooking the Solent. And beautiful day. It's 84 degrees. There's a good 8 knots of breeze. And lots of sailboats out here. And I'm enjoying a nice pints of IPA. And just can't ask for anything more gorgeous over here. And the fun thing yesterday was the fun graduation, so Masters in Oceanography. So there you go. Get out there, enjoy it. It's beautiful. Come over here. K7PJC.
0: Well, thank you, Phil, for that report. And now let's check in with the always pleasant Doug, Treasurer Doug, K7PR.
3: Good morning, Bob. Good morning, everyone. K7CR, name is Doug, Sailboat Invader from beautiful Northwest Ballard, Sunset Hill, where it's pretty much overcast except for some bright spots off to the east. No rain here yet. Temperature is 55 degrees, barometer is in 1,017 millibars, and I've got 2 knots of breeze out of the south. And congratulations to John Calvert for graduating university, K7PR.
0: Well, thank you, Treasurer Doug, and hopefully we'll see you at men's lunch. And now, everybody sit up straight and put your books down. It's time for Commodore Professor Pam, KE7. No, wait. Let's back up. We almost forgot our favorite desert pirate. Do we have Dave out there? KD7, PWB. Okay, well, looks like Dave is out swashbuckling. So, let's check in with Commodore Professor Pam, KE7QZB.
4: Good morning, Bob, and good morning to the net. This is KE7QZB, Pam, and Star Vessel Summation and Continuum, And Bob, thanks for taking the net, and thanks for taking the net from me tomorrow. In Bozarth today, it is 62 degrees. My barometer is at 30.03. I'm totally cloudy, like everyone else says. I have about 4 knots of breeze. However, sometimes it picks up as the gusts are really moving the tops of the trees around. It's funny, this morning when I got up, I saw that it was supposed to rain, well, drizzle, in about 45 minutes. So I thought, well, I always go out on my walk, and I chanced it. I didn't wear a raincoat, and I'm glad I did, because it still hasn't rained, even though my weather guesser keeps saying it's going to drizzle any minute. But boy, the sky is dark, and it looks like it is going to drizzle any minute. So we'll see what happens with the rain today. Again, thanks for doing the net, Bob. Glad to have you back. And this is KE7QDD.
0: Well, thank you, Commodore Professor Pam, and it's always great to hear from you, and looking forward to taking your shot this spot tomorrow. And now, he's out there somewhere in the wilds around Haida Gwaii. We may hear from him, we may not. Let's take a chance. Commodore Roger, are you there? KK7RDW. Well, radio silence from Commodore Roger, but that's no surprise. And so that brings it to me. It's my turn. This is Bob, KK7RGM, Motor Vessel in Nihon, and my QTH is still Alki Beach Park. And what's the weather like here? Well, thank you for asking. It is overcast. I see a little blue off to the northeast, but it's probably not going to be that way for long. The wind is light. It's only 4 knots out of the south. Off Alki Point, the wind waves are less than a foot. And it's not predicted to be very windy today, even if we do have thunderstorms. So if we do have any local convective activity, the waves will probably be that way as well. Let's see here. The barometer wind, actually, we talked about the wind. The barometer here is 29996 and rising. In the critter report, all I have was one polar bear swimmer. And over at in the shipping news at Manchester, the anchorage is as empty as a politician's promise. And we're just starting to get a few little drips and drops here, so I had to move my operation over to the shelter of the Alki bathhouse. And so hopefully it won't start raining too bad before the end of this broadcast. So we'll see. But that is all the news that's fit to print. And so let's move on to Brian, KF7RSJ.
5: Well, good morning. This is KF7RSJ Mobile. Brian here, heading south on East Marginal Way, just passing it to the West Seattle Bridge. So I left Bellevue at the beginning of the day. We did have a little bit of raindrop. I definitely got raindrops on the windshield. Lots of dark to the south, but to be fair, it's not quite as dark as when it started. So maybe a little bit more isolated, 63 degrees on the car thermometer. Days out of day, nice and calm, loaded up the highway, looking real good. Loading the boat up. Thanks so much for doing the next guest of our RCA Mobile.
0: Well, thank you, Brian. Appreciate the report. And now the next one on our list, James, only broadcasts on weekends. And so that means you know what time it is. It's time for the Dan Show, the Dan Show. Clap your hands for the Dan Show. And now we have, over in Somerset, Dan number one, KB7RYY.
6: Yes, it is, KB7RYY. One of my receivers is talking to me, so you're going to hear hiss in the background. That's the way it's got to be. 60 degrees, 2990, it said 6, then it said 7, but anyway, I think it's going down a little bit. There should be some drips and drabs out there. My sprinkler system has a version of the weather guesser that you get on an Accurite display. I think it says if there's supposed to be an eighth of an inch, don't do it. Well, it did it this morning, so we'll see what happens here. The branches are moving up and down with the south wind. Back to you, Bob, KB7RYY.
0: Well, thank you, Dan. Always great to hear from you. And now she's in the middle of a sandwich. Bet we love her anyway. It's Susan, N7SJS.
7: Well, good morning, Bob. It is Susan N7SAS here in Broadview, Sailboat Gratitude, down at Tilsol. And always a great morning when your squeaky little voice comes on and bounces me out of my chair to greet the day. Today it's a cloudy one here, and much darker to the south and much lighter to the north. But then again, it hasn't started raining, though it says it will in about a quarter of an hour. But like Pam, I don't know whether I'm going to believe that unless it shows up. But we haven't had anything except for sprinkler water so far. 10, 13 on the bar, which seems like it's pretty steady, 58 degrees. And I see the branches moving. It looks like southerly, but I've got zero knots of wind. And the AQI isn't as good as it's been in the last few days. It went up to 47. And I think maybe that's just because it's calm, because the clouds are absolutely stuck up in the sky. They're not moving north, south, east, or west. They're just the same old clouds sitting there. So maybe my rain isn't coming. And as for critters, our cat, which we're babysitting for my son, escaped last night, led us a merry chase. So I was really appreciating our birds because they all started to alarm wherever the cat went. It was hiding a lot. But the birds, tell on her. So it's great. A new way to find your lost cat. That's what I learned yesterday. And 7 SAS.
0: Well, thank you, Susan. Always great to hear from you. And I'm glad I'm able to brighten your morning. I have a friend of mine who told me on good authority that I'm giving caffeine a run for its money. But then again, this friend of mine also favored Dewey over Truman in 1948. Who knows? At any rate, let's go check in with another Dan. We have Dan, KJ7, TNA.
8: Well, good morning, KJ7, TNA. Name is Dan, motor vessel, Liberty, TTH, Maple Valley, where it's a light, rainy 60 degrees and cloudy. It is a nice, cool morning. Kind of enjoyed it. Dog has been out running around, chasing squirrels or whatever she thinks she sees. We've still never quite figured out what she's barking at late at night. It's not the possums. The squirrels usually aren't out. Someday we will figure it out. I just hope it's not air, because air is probably going to be around for a while, and we would love for her to quit barking late at night. Now, of course, it'd be nice if she'd actually bark at something useful, but she doesn't. That's all from Maple Valley. It's KJ7 TNA back to
0: them. Oh, well, thank you, Dan. Always great to hear from you. Well, at least your dog is barking at something out there. I mean, it's always just a little creepy when your dog just kind of stares intently at something in the corner that you cannot see. That always creeps me out when my dog would do that. Anyway, hey, it's time for another Dan. Let's check in my good friend Chewy Dan over in Silverdale. WM7W. Well, radio silence from Chewy Dan, so how about station identification? This is KK7RGM. This is Still Bob transmitting live from Alki Beach Park. And so, with that, let's head down to the south end of Lake Washington, where we have two delightful people surrounded by a bunch of wacky ducks. Let's start with Pat, KG7WMK.
9: Good morning, wonderful Bob. This is Pat, KG7WMK, and indeed I am at the south end of Lake Washington, sailboat rider. And we have lots of ducks here, and oh my goodness. Yes, the 5 new ones, the 5 babies, and then the ones that are 6 weeks old and about to try flying. Their flights are funny, very funny, because they don't know whether to keep their heads up or down, and so sometimes they dive instead of fly. But that's coming soon. We started with a very sunny morning, very, very sunny, at 6 o'clock, and what an overcast straight above. And now we have still a clear sky to the northeast, and especially east, and clouds above. No rain at this time, although they tell me it's raining, that it would be raining. So anyway, it's warm at 64 degrees, and our barometer is way down in the 30s to 29.98, so that's much lower. all is well, and I think the rain is actually starting to begin. KG7WMK, thank you for taking the net. We love it. 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
0: Well, thank you, Pat. Always great to hear from you, and be sure to tune in tomorrow when you'll get a special bonus broadcast of this show, because we're taking over for Commodore Professor Pam. And so, now let's check in with your other half. Let's see if we can hear from Keith, KG7CNU.
10: KG7CNU, Keith. South end of Lake Washington. Got a little light breeze from the east. No, it's probably not. I don't think they're raining yet right now, but it's like a lot of clouds there. We'll make it so in a little while. And KG7CNU, 73 to everybody, and back to that.
0: Thank you, Keith. Always great to hear from you. And now, let's head to the windswept rocks of Cape San Juan and check in with Captain Dan, K9WRP.
11: Good morning, Bob. You brighten our day, and thank you for taking the net. K9WRP, Dan, Trawler, Northern Rose, at the southeast tip of San Juan Island, where we're seeing the gradual progression of weather changes. We still have sunlight here, but a lot of high cirrus filling in and some cirrocumulus and signs of what's coming. We looked at the radar and off to the west of us on the coastline, fairly narrow, but

0: 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And 73 saw K9WRP, Cape San Juan.
1: Well, thank you, Captain Dan, and it was really great to see you 4th of July there at the parade. That sure was a good time, and hopefully we'll see you again soon in the real life. Okay, now let's head over to the sheltered waters of Shelter Bay and check in with Rod, KI7ZI.
2: Good morning, Bob, and to the net. This is KI7ZI, Rod here in Shelter Bay with Connor. Motor vessel is Lady Lynn, and we've got, like Dan reports, so we have nice blue sky, but it's in the high cirrus, and now there's some cumulus kind of forming up to the south here, and it's beginning to cloud over. They're saying rain here by 5 o'clock is the prediction. It's currently 56 degrees, and the barometer is now steady back up at 29.94 inches of mercury. And we've got, let's see, average wind is 6 miles an hour out of the southwest. And no critters out here, so it's, but it's a pretty nice day so far. Thanks for doing that, KI7ZI.
1: Well, thank you, Rod. Always great to hear from you. On our trip, we spent nights both coming and going over in McConner. One of these days, we'll have to check out the reciprocal storage that's available to us in the sheltered waters of Shelter Bay. We kind of don't do that because it's a long walk from there into town, and Seth likes to go to the shops and shop. So we paid for moorage over at the port of McConner, or whatever they call it, anyway. But maybe sometime we'll check it out. At any rate, Austin only broadcasts on the weekends, so now he's last on the list, but he's burst our hearts. Let's see if we can touch base with Steve, WA6DFJ. Well, radio silence from Steve, and that's also the end of the roll call. Are there any late or missed?
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1: Arr, mateys, it's our favorite pirate, Dave, KD7, PWB. Go ahead, you're on the air. What's new in the desert?
4: Good morning. Well, the high desert report this morning. We have 10:15 on the bar. It's currently 70 degrees out, going to a high of 92 today with a west wind at 4. It is clear out, and there's a little less haze than there was yesterday. Our AQI is down to 61. Got 41% on the humidity. We did have a little bit of thunder and lightning last night about midnight that didn't last very long. And I haven't checked the fire report this morning, but I have gotten a couple of alerts, but I don't think anything is near us, so that's good. So, let's see, not much on the cruiser report, so I will say 73, thanks so much for doing the net, and I'll turn it back to you. This is KD7, Papa, Whiskey Bravo Bay, the High Desert Pirate Radio.
1: Well, thank you, Dave. Always great to hear from you, and have a jug of rum for me. How? So now, do we have any more late or missed?
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5: The call sign on this side is Lima Alpha 5, Victor Mike Alpha, LF5VMA, and the name is Reynolds, QRV from the central part of Norway, PSL.
1: Roger, Lima Alpha, and then something, Victor Mike 7, calling all the way from Norway. This is the Puget Sound Voters Net, and we are absolutely delighted to hear from you. What's it like over in Norway right now? Over.
5: And the correct call sign on this side is Lima

0: 5, Victor Mike Alpha. Lima Alpha 5, Victor Mike Alpha. And I am connected to the repeater via Echolink. I haven't been so early on the repeater as I am this afternoon in local time. So it's nice to copy some new voices on the repeater. The name on this side is Reynolds, Romeo Alpha Yankee, November Australia, Lima Delta, and the QTH is Trondheim. Temperature here for the moment, this afternoon local time, is in the low. Last I checked, just a few minutes ago, the temperature was 71.6 degrees Fahrenheit. So it's yet another nice and sunny day here in the central part. That's the situation on this side. I have been in the downtown area of Trondheim, having a great time with the day off. So I have just had a relaxing time in the downtown area this afternoon. That's all from this side. I wish you all a wonderful day and I hope to see you again soon. Net Control, this is LA5VMA 73.
1: Roger, LA5VMA, that is wonderful to hear from you all the way from Trondheim, Norway. After late and missed, we always ask for visitors, and we would love to hear from you again on our show. So don't be a stranger, my friend, and we hope to hear from you again soon. And so, do we have any other late or missed? Okay, well, how about any other visitors? We just heard from Trondheim, Norway, and I don't know. Can we beat that? Go ahead.
2: Oh, let's give it a try. November 7, going without gas in northeast Seattle.
1: Roger, November 7. Was that November 7 NBS calling? Over.
2: That's November 7, Golf Whiskey Golf, or more commonly called November 7, Going Without Gas. And it is not a vanity call, but it just puts a exclamation point on my 45 years of pushing, educating, demonstrating, and proliferating the use of electric vehicles.
1: Oh, Roger, M7GWG, it's really great to hear from you, and thanks for checking in as a visitor to the Puget Sound Voters Net, and hopefully we'll hear from you again. And do we have any other visitors to the net?
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3: Yes, Bob, in the net, N78K here, Wayne. Location is north of Enumclaw and west of Black Diamond. Just thought I would report. 55 degrees here. Raining pretty heavily and lots of impressive lightning discharges and thunder going on. Kind of picked them up when I got down south of Maple Valley, headed towards the Enumclaw area. So, going on right now. Thought you might like to know. Back to net, N78K.
1: Well, thanks for the Enumclaw report there, Wayne, N7AAK, and it is time for station identification. This is KK7RGM, this is still Bob, and we are still at Alki Beach Park, so hopefully we'll be out of here pretty soon because I think the rains are coming. But before that, do we have any other visitors to the net?
4: Kilo 9, Juliet Echo Bravo, Camino Island.
1: Kilo Niner, Juliet Echo Bravo from Camino. Go ahead, you're on the air.
4: Well, good morning to you and good morning to the net. This is John, Kilo 9, Juliet Echo Bravo on the northeast side of Camino Island, where we currently have about 57 degrees of very light wind from the south. We have some clouds rolling in. Sunrise this morning was pretty nice. It was hard shadows everywhere, and clouds are rolling in. So looks like we're going to get some rain. Hasn't Arrived anywhere near here yet, it seems like, but seems like it's coming. So I've got 2997 on the bar and kind of wobbling around that vicinity. So no rain in the bucket yet, but I hope we get some. Sure use it. So sailing vessel is Nemo, and it's getting closer. It's getting closer to getting the bottom wet. We'll see. Got a few more things to do, and the learning curve is quite steep on this particular vessel. So it's different than any vessel I've ever owned before, which were all motorboats. So being that it's a sailing vessel, there's a lot to learn. So still getting there, but getting the bottom wet is near. So holding out hope for this month still. 73 all back to net control, K9JEB, Camino Island.
1: Well, thank you, John, for the Camino report, and it's really exciting to hear about your sailboat, and new experiences are always great, because as long as you're learning things, you will always be young. And so, do we have any other visitors to the net? Okay, no more visitors. How about comments or contacts? Kilo Foxtrot 7, Alpha Zulu Victor. 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
5: KG7,
1: Kilo Foxtrot 7, Alpha Zulu Victor. This is Alec, I switched to my phone here. The lightning has definitely arrived in Scummo. We're having some good lightning down here, so it is making its way up north. So if you're on the water, be safe, and if you've got a radio, you may consider disconnecting it.
5: Okay, it's all coming in from the south, and it will have lots of lightning. It should be heavy sometimes, but it hasn't come yet, really. All dry here still. Okay.
1: Okay, thank you, KF7ACV. Great to hear from you. And Pat, I'm afraid you both transmitted at the same time, but strangely, I was able to pretty much able to understand both of you. Really appreciate, Pat, your latest report from the south end of Lake Washington with the wacky ducks and the weather that's coming. It looks like, with any luck at all, I'll get home before the heavy stuff starts coming down. So in the meantime, do we have any other comments or contacts?
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6: 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At least that's my guess. I like the way you say, you're on the air. N7GWG, clear and monitoring.
1: Well, thank you, N7GWG. I spent my entire career on the radio, but not in the way people think. But do we have any other comments or contacts? Well, alrighty then. We have finally reached that time of the morning. It is 8:29, and this is KK7RGM, the big sound in the big town, closing the voter's net. We'd like to wish you all a good morning, and thanks to the users of the PSRG. And remember, in the words of Mark Twain, the best way to cheer yourself up is to try to cheer somebody else up. And if that doesn't work, take a boat ride. Well, at any rate, it was great, everybody, so be sure to tune in tomorrow for our special bonus broadcast. And that is all. KK7RGM is out. Bye-bye.

0: 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I'll monitor.
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QST, the Puget Sound and Peter Group, 9 o'clock net, will begin in 2 minutes. 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

0: Good morning. It's 9 o'clock and time for the 9 o'clock net for Thursday morning, July 16th, 2026. I'm Jack, KI7RMU. I'll be your host for this morning, filling in for Rebecca, who is filling in for me for the noon net so she can go pick up her mother at the airport. This is a directed social net that happens on the WW7PSR 2-meter repeater, which is located on Capitol Hill in Seattle and operated by the Puget Sound Repeater Group. The repeater operates at a frequency of 146.96 with a negative offset and a PL tone of 103.5. All licensed hams and new licensees just getting started are welcome to join. If you have third-party traffic, we'd like to hear from them too. We encourage you to press that button. 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I'll be compiling lists of stations that would like to check in, and then I'll ask for your report. If you'd like to check in only, just let me know. You'll be in and out, also known as an IO. Again, this is Jack, KI7RMU. Let's get the net started. Come ahead now with your call sign and name, please.
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0: All right, we had Bill there. 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Call sign and name.

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1: Sir, Oscar 1, Julie, Gulf November, John, in and out.
0: All right, John, I've got your aisle. Thank you so much, VON-JTN. Who is the station doubling with John there? Good morning, Jim. I've got you on the list from Deer Lake. Let's go back to Steve, my neighbor, in 7GWG. Hi, Steve.
2: Hello, good morning, Jack. Good morning, Jim. Good morning, all my ham radio buddies. Well, it was kind of interesting. I got the tail end of the boater's net and just to, you know, check in as a guest, but the people that were down south, I would say south of Benton, Auburn in that area, were already experiencing lightning and rain. So I guess it's coming our way. I'm kind of looking forward to it. I get a kick out of the weather. Matter of fact, I remember many years ago hovering on my back porch with that record lightning strikes in Seattle that the photographers took many pictures. I've got some of them on the wall here. And my young daughter, Shannon Electra, and I just sat there and watched it all happen and listened to it, and she wasn't afraid of it. She's got a kick out of it as well. So that's just a little remembering of one very exciting lightning storm. They don't get very many. So it's kind of most look forward to it. I don't have any HF antennas out in the trees or anything, so the antenna I'm using here is, I guess it's a store-bought unit, and it's in our attic bedroom upstairs, which is on the second floor, so it's probably out of harm's way as well. Looking forward to this weekend. We are, well, kind of. My good friend Doug Tillotson, Dougie Tillotson, who had children at Roosevelt, the same age as mine. Matter of fact, his son and my son were good buddies and are still good buddies. And that was the precursor to this camping group that we had five, six, all the way up to seven couples, all of us in the same age group, kids in the same age group, and we'd camp together. And at least once a year, car camping, well, in tent. A couple years ago, many of the ladies said, no more tents. So we are heading towards Longmire, I think it's called, on the south side of Mount Rainier. Sometime in September, we've got some space rented up there. But it'll be inside the lodge, I guess. That's the story for now. But anyway, Dougie passed away quite suddenly, and it just it left a big hole in all of our hearts. I spent the better part of 7 hours going through 10,000 or so pictures that I have kept over the years, probably going back 14 years, and got a bunch of pictures of him in different settings with different people, and made a collage, and with some help from the folks down at the Apple store, we were able to put it into a slideshow that I can call up, and I'll be taking Donna's iPad to a remembrance, I guess you want to call it, this Saturday afternoon at Indianola, so we're going to have a little ferry boat ride and probably meet up with a lot of people that he knew and we knew, and pay our respects. But it's an empty space. And I tell you, going through all those pictures and kind of gave me the shivers a couple of days ago, because it's almost like reviewing our whole life, you know, and the things we did and the people we saw and so on and so forth. And now it's just, you know, so many little digital things. And 7 is going without gas.
0: All right, Steve. Yeah, it can be heartbreaking going through the old pictures, can't it? Well, hey, sorry to hear about Dougie's passing. I think I had a chance to meet Dougie many years ago at one of your backyard parties. I seem to remember that name, but I know I met a bunch of your camping friends and bicycling friends over the years. That was a lot of fun. But anyway, condolences to Dougie's family and friends. And yeah, those are some sweet memories you got, my friend. All right, hey, let's go say hello to Alec. Oh, yeah, and Steve, by the way, say hi to Dozer and Donna, which is... Let's go talk to Alec in Tacoma, KF7AZB. Here he is.
3: Hello, Jack, and is my audio tolerable?
0: Yeah, you got a little bit of noise and crackle on you, but no, you're holding the repeater. You are fine, fully intelligible.
3: Awesome. Yeah, I disconnected my mobile radio there in the office. Get some lightning down here. Sure. I haven't seen any yet, but there's been some good long... Oh, wow. Right on cue. I retract my last statement. I have now seen lightning. That was kind of fun. Anyway, yeah, so the weather's gotten a little inclement down here. I'm looking out the window right now, and I can... Yeah, that's beautiful. Anyways, looking at our rain gauge, and looks like we've got about a tenth of an inch so far from here, a quarter of a hundred south, small scale, and I'm like 15 feet away. There's the weather for you. That's nice. I tried to set up a couple of different things. I was using DB switch on my phone, but it's kind of a hassle. If you leave the app, it's disconnected. So then I tried to set up something on my computer, but they wanted me to pay for a beta, and I'm not going to pay for solving their bugs or finding their bugs, I should say. Anyhow, there's that. And then I've got some parts driving for the kayak today so I can get some lights on it and a safety flag on the back. I'm going to operate the federal waterway and not use the system. Anyhow, that's my day. Hopefully everybody enjoys the weather. Stay safe. Lightning comes at you when it delivers, so don't get hit by it. This is KS7AZB.
0: Yes, indeed. Don't get hit by it. Well, yeah. So you be safe down there, Alec. Yeah, it looks like it's starting to, off in the east. I'm looking out my east-facing window. I've got some light out there still, but it's definitely going to be a bit more overcast here shortly, and I expect rain probably in the next hour is probably, well, what it looks like and what it feels like. So, anyway. All right. Well, you take care, Alec. Great to hear from you. Let's go say hi to Bill at Bitter Lake, KG7FWSP.
4: Good morning, Jack. Well, let's see. I've had my oatmeal this morning, my coffee, Mahjong this afternoon, as usual, on a Thursday. About, 11, 12 more days till picnic. Looking forward to that. Looking forward to follow Rich across the nation and see where he's going to stay. Sometimes he fools me. He goes a couple of more miles and stays someplace else. But it's fun trying to track them. Anyway, glad Argentina won. They're going to be playing Spain. And, you know, all of these teams, they're all good. It's a guess as to who's going to win. It's all about timing, the right move, a lucky spin of the ball at the right time. So, still, all in all, fun to watch. And let's see, other than that, not much else going on. So we'll turn it back to you. Have a good day. See you soon. KG7FWB.
0: Well, as you're mentioning, 12 days out for the picnic, we'll be there and have had it already and gone, so don't make it 12. It's only 10 days away there, the 26th Sunday there, Bill. All right, hey, so this coming Sunday, though, the 19th, is that big game, Argentina-Spain, for the final in the World Cup. Now, you have canceled, looking ahead at the schedule there for Bitter Lake and Bill, you have cancel all Mahjong games, correctly?
4: Correct. Yeah, actually, two people that come on Sunday, Bob and Mary, won't be coming. They're taking their friends out to dinner that day and, you know, maybe watching the game. So it'll just be Lisa and I, so I said, let's call it off for today. So you're absolutely right. KG7FWB.
0: All right, well, I'm glad you didn't get caught up in that and then realize, oh, no, that game is on. Oh, goodbye, Lisa. Happy point. All right, Bill, you have a fantastic day. Great to hear you this morning. Thank you so much. I'm Jack, KI7RMU. Going to head out to Deer Lake in eastern Washington and say hello to Jim, K7PDZ. Good morning.
5: Well, good morning, Jack, and everybody out there this morning. I think with the weather you guys are having back there, and we might be having a little later today, for James WQ7H, it's going to have to change it from don't burn to don't fry. Oh, man, you're talking about lightning and everything. Yeah, it's really weird here. This morning when I woke up, there was really just a heavy, heavy cloud layer. Just really dark clouds. It looked like it was right over the other side of the lake, but I'm sure it was further east. But then there was this round dark cloud, and below it was just light as it could be off towards Coeur d'Alene and Spokane. So it was one of those really weird looking mornings. Dark. We always have the windows open at night to sleep. And usually at 5 o'clock I get up in the morning because it's so light in there I have to close the drapes. And at 5 or 5:30, and today I woke up and said, well, maybe I better get up and close the drapes and look at the clock, and it was already 7 o'clock. So it was so dark today. So we're supposed to get some rain maybe in an hour or so, I don't know, but I was just looking at the weather map, and you guys are being nailed over there right now, so good luck, and don't fry. Okay, that's all we got. Then today we're having a luncheon with the Cabana group over here at the Longhorn Barbecue, so that's down in the valley. Everything's out in the valley from here. It's about an hour's drive. So, anyway, all right, that's all I got. Good morning, everybody.

0: valley. Everything's out in the valley from here. It's about an hour's drive. So, anyway, all right, that's all I got. Good morning there, Jack, and everybody. And we will see you at the picnic in 10 days. This is Jim and Jane at your late K7. Jesus.
1: Okay, Jim, have a fantastic day. Say hi to Jane, of course. Yes, indeed. 10 days away to the PSRG picnic. There are still some spots to reserve, but you got to get out to the PSRG website, psrg.org, to make sure you RSVP. Do that immediately if you can, if you're interested and going to be in town. All right, no chance of lightning that day, that's for sure. Although there is, well, I mean, looking ahead to it, the weather, you never know what to believe. But there's 5% chance of rain, but at Magnolia Park, that is no big deal. We've got such great shade there. Anyway, all right, Jim, hey, we'll see you in 10 days, and thank you very much for checking in, and say hi to our friends at the Kabara Barbecue today. All right, let's see who else is out there for the 9 o'clock net, 9:18 a.m. I'm Jack, KI7RMU. Correction, 9:16 a.m. If you'd like to join us, come ahead, call, sign, and name.
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1: 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More stations for the 9 o'clock minute. Come ahead.
6: This is John, Kilo 9, Juliet Echo Bravo on mostly cloudy Camino Island with an in and out. Good morning, Jack.
1: All right, John, nice to hear you today. Thank you so much. Have a great morning. I've got your IO from Camino Island, K9JEB. Let's go back to Dave in Prineville, Oregon, KD7PWB. Hi, Dave.
7: Good morning, Jack and the net. Hey, of course I had to follow Jim. So, you know, hey, what the heck. Beautiful day, sunny out, and a little bit of haze in the air still. We're still getting a little bit of smoke, but it's much clearer than it was yesterday. Well, yesterday was overcast all day, so there you go. Did get a couple little flashes of lightning and some thunder last night about midnight, but nothing significant and no fires near us, so that's a good thing. I was hoping for a little bit better storm, but no, it was pretty boring, so never mind. And let's see, today is, I got to cut a couple more rocks, some polish on some rocks. Thought I'd bring a few up to the picnic and show them off, kind of fun. Been cutting some of these thunder eggs we've been digging up. And so I've got that to do, and our water system got fixed. They fixed the water main yesterday. Took a couple hours, but they got it all done. So we are now back in the water. So that's good. And, man, we got a car back and all this stuff. I feel like I'm playing a country music song backwards. All this stuff is coming back. Oh, good. And let's see, what else is there? That's about it for this morning. So, gonna maybe play a little guitar today. And in the heat, we're supposed to get up about 92, so when it's real hot out, that's what I'll be doing, is hanging out inside and maybe playing a few tunes. So there you go. Back to you, Jack. I'll say 73. Everybody have a great day. KD7, Papa Whiskey Bravo Day, the High Desert Pirate Radio.
1: All right, Dave. Looking forward to seeing some rock examples at the picnic. That should be pretty cool. Maybe you can bring some of those agates that you've been getting lately. Hey, real quick, so how's the fridge working out? How's that round ice

0: They're really weird. I gotta say, I'm still trying to figure out how it makes round ice cubes, but I guess they're not cubes, they're round. they're spheroids. Yeah, you know, these things are not quite as big as a tennis ball. You know, I guess they're hard to describe. They're about an inch and a half in diameter, and they are perfectly round, and I don't know how it does it. It's got to be quite the mechanism that makes these things round. And doesn't make a whole lot of them. It can do about maybe 9 a day or something like that. But you only need one because they're so big. But and then it also does cubed ice in the door, and then it does crushed ice in the door. So I don't know. This is it's a weird one. But it's working out great. We're loving it. It definitely has a lot more usable space and more accessible space than the old one, and it seems to be a lot more energy efficient. So, yeah, it's working out great. So we're just loving it. Back to you, Jack, KD7, Papa Whiskey Bravo.
1: All right, that is great. Boy, that's got some great features. But it does not tell you that your hot dog count is going down. That's good. I know you mentioned that previously. No, it does not have the internet access that a lot of fridges have. Hey, you're running out of butter there, buddy. Get some more butter. Do you want me to order it for you? No, I don't. Please stop. Disconnect yourself. Anyway. All right, Dave. Say hi to Sam, and hey, we'll see you at the picnic. Let's go talk to Frank in Bothell, W9LVC. What's going on, Frank?
2: W9LVC in Bothell. Good morning. And we just woke up here a little bit ago, and sorry we got in here late. Anyway, we're looking forward to being able to get to the picnic. We got to get a little more information on that. But otherwise, my niece is still sleeping, and the cats are all sleeping, and so I'm still here all by myself playing radio. Anyway, good morning to everybody. Looks like we're going to have a nice warm day here. It says it's going to be in the high 70s and low 80s. So any of those are great here in Boston. It's always nice here. I love the weather here, so we just be happy. We're happy for everybody. This W9LVC, Frank in Buffalo.
1: Well, good morning to you, Frank, and somewhere in the background, under covers and with her head firmly placed on the pillow, good morning, Anita. Great to know she's back there, and hope to see you at the picnic. And Frank, I'm sending you the information on the PSRG.org website. Just get over there and sign up if you would. Let us know all that stuff just right there on the form, and you will be good to go. Same old place, Magnolia Park, where we've done it before. So anyway, all the information is right there, my friend. You take care and say hi to Anita and all the cats. All right, let's go say hi to John. Sound like $1 million today. Man, just sound like normal John. What the heck? Man, this is just great news. How are you, sir? W7JFM.
3: Well, hello, Jack. This is John, W7JFM. Yeah, I feel pretty good. I was very dehydrated, so that weakness you heard in my voice, I was feeling throughout my body. So definitely, I feel a lot better now, but just to throw you completely off whack, I'm going back to Evergreen Hospital right now because since I've been out, I've noticed something that I need them to look at and figure out why. I can't feel, I have no strength in my left hand. I don't have enough strength in my fingers to even fret a chord on my guitar, and I just can't have that. I'm going back to see what it caused the numbness. What are they, maybe the nerve when they were doing all the IV stuff to me or what. But I could have went to my primary care doc, but I can't get in to see her for another week and a half. So it's like I need to figure out an answer way before then. So I'm coming over here, and who knows how long we'll have to spend today, but I'm going to figure it out and get an answer, I guess. So, got to figure it out from there. So anyway, is John 77.
1: All right, well, I hope they are able to resolve that issue for you ASAP. Yes, your guitars are starting to scream. Please play us, John. Come on. Oh, man. And I hope that is something, you know, it sounds terrible, but if it's something as simple as a pinched nerve and you just have to do some, you know, some easy physical therapy of the joint, something like that, boy, I just hope that's the case and that you get back to normal all around the body. How about that? All right, John, you take care. Do let me know, would you, please? Okay. You take care, my friend, and hey, we will talk to you soon. Let's go talk to yet another John. Lots of Johns. Three in a row, man. That's pretty cool. KD70WU Redmond. How are you, John?
4: KD70WU, John. I'm on top of Union Hill. Doing pretty good, waiting for the AAA tow truck to come and take my excursion to the car doctor. I had a question, though. Is this the normal repeater that we usually get? Because it seems like for the last, like, couple months, it's been, like, really scratchy here, and usually I'm almost line of sight. I was just curious about that. Other than that, just hanging out, doing some model railroad modeling today, but that's about it. I'll turn it back over to Net Control. Everybody have a good day.
1: All right, John. No, we have not changed anything here functionally as far as the repeater goes, and in fact, coming our way, you are hitting all six voting receivers we have here on PSRG. Yeah, full scale on practically everything except Lake Forest Park, which is 30, which could be, that could be some of the issue for some reason. But, yeah, just maybe if you can, maybe move the antenna a little bit, see if you can check anything there that might have changed. But, and you are familiar with our voter scope, right?
4: Nope, I don't think I am familiar with that whatsoever.
1: All right, get over to psrg.org. You can watch the actual RF transmissions come into a six-receiver voting system, and you see the relative strength on each one. Capitol Park up on Capitol Hill, Beacon, Cougar, Buck, Magnolia, and Lake Forest Park receivers, so you can watch your signal as you're transmitting or watch others as well. But anyway, give that a shot. We haven't changed anything. Should be just about the same. I have a feeling it's propagation and or maybe a noisy neighbor. No, I don't know. Anyway, all right, well, hey, good luck with the tow truck, and I hope you get the excursion back on the road. All right, hey, we had an IO from John up on Camino Island. That is the end of the John's report. Let's see who else is out there for the 9 o'clock net. 9:28 a.m. I'm Jack KI7RMU. If you'd like to join us, come ahead. Call sign 10-8.
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1: 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Who's next?
7: Evo 5-7, Alpha Zulu Victor, recheck.
1: 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More stations, please, for the 9 o'clock net. All right, well, let's go back to Megan, K9MLR. Maybe a stone's throw to James's house, but maybe a wrist rocket. Maybe, I don't know what you might need. Maybe a small cannon. Megan, good morning.
5: Good morning to Jack and everyone out there on the net. K9MLR Megan here at home in New Central with Lady Elizabeth, who I had to wake up this morning, Jack. Our lovely housekeeper is here, so I had to wake her up before she got here. And now she's laughing and giggling. She was kind of grumpy and rubbing her eyes, so apparently you're funny, Jack. Since we all know that so already. But, yeah, she's just hanging out, talking away now. Hopefully, she's past the grumpiness this morning. We have... add a new version to bottle steps. So I'm trying to work slowly with her taking a bottle, she's not having it. So we're slowly working on that, and I might have made her grumpy with that. Who knows? But working my way through the list of things that could be the culprit of not wanting the bottle. So that's what I'm up to, Jack. What a, I don't want to say ugly morning, but loud morning. How does that sound? The dogs are not a fan of this thunder, so they've rearranged bathroom rugs and are hiding and all kinds of things. So it's been a morning around here. Thanks for doing the morning mix. 7319 Miller.
1: Well, hold on a second. I just was looking out my east-facing window, and it is now raining here in Wedgewood. So how long has it been raining up there, and how many lightning strikes or thunder boomers have you had there so far?
5: You know, Jack, it rained for a minute. I mean, the Texas is not actively raining here, and I think we've had at least a handful. I'm not seeing any lightning strikes closer than, like, Maple Valley or Kent area when I last looked at the map. So I think we're just getting the thunder. K9 MLS.
1: All right, well, that sounds just fine. I have a feeling that this is going to be around for a little while today, but we do have rain here in Wedgewood. So, anyway, all right, well, say hi to Giggle Pants Elizabeth for me, would you? Looks like she's in a good mood right this second. Dogs, not so much. Let's go talk to Brooks and Megan's neighbor, kind of, not too far. WQ7H, good morning, James.
8: WQ7H. Well, it sounds like Megan has elevation on me. I'm down in the fold here. We have 62 degrees, cloudy, and it's raining, but I have not heard any thunder or seen any flashes. Although I might enjoy the flashes and the thunder, because I'm weird. But that's, you know, that's the current status here. I continue to shop for what an improved weather station. I really want one that has AQI in it, an AQI thingy. I need advice on that. So if you guys have a suggestion on that, you know, that does, like, lightning flashes and AQI, well, you know, there you go. That would be fun to have. In the meantime, that's all I've got is 62 degrees, 74% humidity, and rain. I got rain. So, and Hazel's relaxing. She just had a cheese stick, and I'm currently in the middle of my morning breakfast, avocado, and coffee. So yummy. And that's it. That's what I'm up to. And with that, I shall say good morning, everyone. Hope everyone is doing well. We'll say 73. I'm going to pass it back to the mighty Jack. WQ7H, this is James. Back to Mitt.
1: You know, James, I just picked up a couple of avocados, some organic Haas avocados yesterday at Whole Foods, and I cannot wait to eat those. Maybe make a little bowl of guacamole, maybe just slice them thin, put them on a plate, drizzle a little bit of fresh lemon juice over them. What are you doing with avocados this morning? Are you making avocado toast?
8: Actually, when it seems like they're ripe, I just slice them open. I've got my little spoon, and that's it. I don't put them on toast. I just gobble them up. Gobble, gobble, Jack. WQ7H.
1: All right. Yeah, that's what my wife does. She doesn't even split them in half and take the seed out. She'll just cut the end off, the small end, and then just dig in and around the seed with the spoon. but I really get a kick out of watching her do that. It's like, how do you get to the bottom around the seed? The seed is still in there. Anyway, all right, James. Have a great day, stay out of Hazel, of course, and enjoy that rain. Let's go down to Tacoma. KF7ATV, Alec with a recheck.
7: Hey, recheck with a weather report. Yeah, the lightning's really getting intense down here. Definitely some people around here have lost power already. So yeah, be aware of that little PSA here. Be safe, lightning is dangerous, of course. Don't be outside if you don't need to be. And if you've got a big old mess on your house, now's a good time to make sure it's properly grounded. And maybe disconnect your radios, depending on how you feel about direct strikes. But yeah, it's pretty intense. And by the way, I have an avocado sitting on my counter right next to me here. And it's going to get used on some stuffed peppers for dinner tonight. So, yeah, hey, you know, be safe, everybody. Storm is definitely headed up north. It starts out kind of just hearing some thunder, and then there's some good lightning, some pretty good lightning. And otherwise, it's calm, so not much rain, not much wind. Stay up, 7850.
1: All right, Alec. Hey, enjoy your dinner, boy. That sounds really good. I am on the Tacoma Power website here. It says 67 customers affected currently. And anybody right around you in your neighborhood is without power yet, or do you know?
7: I think so. Because the power at our house shut off for like 10 seconds or so. And every time that happens, it means somebody nearby has just lost their power as well. So, the substation is right next to our house, so I think when another substation trips, ours kind of pulls for a bit or whatever. And then usually people to the east of us usually lose power when that happens. And that's kind of more the direction of where the storm is at, kind of towards Edgewood, I think. Not Westwood, Edgewood. Okay, so that's the name of the...
1: All right, very good. Well, yeah, don't go outside unless you absolutely need to, but you know what to do. All right, and it looks like near University Place, where Rebecca is, has got some planned outages today, so hopefully she's not affected, but hey, that's the way it goes, I guess, on days like this. All right, thank you so much, Alec. Have a great day. We'll talk to you soon. Let's continue on now, 9:37 a.m. I'm Jack KI7RMU for the 9 o'clock net on PSRG here, filling in for Rebecca. We are doing the old switcheroo today so she can go to the airport and pick up her mom for a visit. So how about that? That's going to be pretty cool. We'll hear more about that later. If you'd like to join us, come ahead, call, sign, and name.
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1: All right, I've got Greg, I've got Mike, anybody else? Let's go back to Wayne, N7AAK. Heard you on the voters net this morning. Wayne, what's the update now? N7AAK, go ahead.
9: Okay, hello, Jack in the net. N7AAK here, Wayne. Mobile, north of Enumclaw, 57 degrees now. Quite a bit of lightning earlier, but it's clearing off a bit, getting a little brighter. Not clearing off, but just getting a little brighter. Occasional dips. I had to pull over for one emergency vehicle headed south on 244 there, so something going on down that way. But pretty exciting sky and conditions. When I was in the house, the power dipped for a second, and I used to work for the power company for 41 years. So that happens if a lightning strike hits a high tension line. And the breaker operates, you'll see a dip pretty much throughout the whole system. And as far as being short duration outages, like 10 or 30 second outages, a lot of times there's what they call reclosing on breakers and line reclosers. So they'll trip, and if it's a temporary fault, which is when lightning can hit it, it'll try again in about 30 seconds, and hopefully the overvoltage is cleared and they're going to be good. And I apologize. apologize in advance, but I just have to do this. I was listening to the net the other day, and I've been really working hard on my property, doing a lot of work.
12: Work!
9: So, I think you know what that means. I just had to do it. Sorry, Jack. Back to the net and 7AA.
1: Well, I have a feeling imitating Maynard G. Krebs in his famous work from the many loves of Dobie Gillis is, it requires a much younger man. That's why I can't do it, but hey, I'll give you A for effort there. Anyway, oh, that's great, Wayne. Hey, thank you so much. Travel safely up there near Enumclaw, and I did not know you'd worked for the power company for 41 years. So were you a supervisor, line man, many things, all things, when you were doing that?
9: I was actually an engineer. I spent about 30 years in medium voltage, and then the last 10 or 15 years in the high voltage transmission. And was never really a supervisor, maybe for a short period of time, but field engineer, worked closely with the line crews and the servicemen, which I really, really enjoyed. Back to you, Jack Denson and Double Agent.
1: Wow, that is fantastic. Hey, thank you so much, and thank you to all the crews that go out and do this stuff and keep the infrastructure working day after day after day. I tell you, you just cannot thank these people enough. What they do is just incredible. So thank you very much, and thanks for coming in, Wayne, and shedding a little bit of light on that. As far as your past history, that is awesome. He knows a thing or two. Step out of his way. All right, and here comes somebody else who knows a thing or two. Greg, how are you? Ken Mork and 7VLX.
13: Good morning, Jack. Thanks for running the net this morning. I was just looking at the radar, and there's a batch of rain that just passed over you and now over the top of me. And then there's another batch headed your way, so I don't know if there's any lightning headed your way or not. But, I'm ready to pull the plug on my antenna if any gets too close. But looking at that and looking at the GOES imagery, it looks like there's a little bit of rain for today, but it looks like it might pass. But other than that, cloudy here, expecting a bit of rain. No wind yet. But yeah, taking the station manager again to the groomer today, and I'm going to get a little bit of a bath and a little bit of a nail trim, etc. So she'll be looking good by the time she gets back home. Anyway, Jack, thanks for running that. Back to you. And 7VLX.
1: All right, well, you know, rainy days are good days to plan projects coming up, and I'm just kind of curious as to how the HF antenna research is going and when you might see something go up on the house.
13: Was looking at a vertical, and I think I have a way to put a vertical in, but in talking with NR7O, Ron, he said the G5 RV is a way better choice, and I've just been trying to figure out which trees I'm going to have to hook up to get a G5 RV up. So I'm still working that out. If I can figure out a way to get one of those hung in the trees I have, I might go that direction. It looks like it might be a little bit of a logistical challenge. I may want to go with the vertical, so I'm still trying to sort that out. But I'm definitely going to give you a call when I pull the trigger on that. Back to you, Jack. It's up to you.
1: All right, great. Well, have a great day. Hey, good luck at the groomers there. And hey, the public's going to love it. All right, hey, we'll talk to you soon, and thank you very much for the update on rain coming my way. Sounds like I'm in for more than I thought I would be. All right, have a great day there, Greg. And let's see what's going on with Mike, KB8, BMY.
14: Yeah, hey, Jack, we just came out of Seattle, and now I'm in Tacoma, and going into WUT, just came out of C18. And, yeah, there's just lightning down here. I saw a direct strike. I don't remember seeing a lot of lightning since I've lived here. As with other places where you get lightning bumps all the time, that was the first time I've actually seen lightning since I've been here. And about the same time, I was going along I-5. Some guy was coming off the on-ramp from 54th, where it curves, and this guy guy was moving pretty fast, and he ended up going into a 360 step, and he's okay, he's knocked out, he didn't hit either side, he kind of just spun in the middle of the lane, and then came to a stop, so I think that was kind of a wake-up call, maybe you should slow down. But I was going right past, as I looked over to my right, and there was this guy spinning around doing stuff. So, yeah, there's always entertainment out here. That's for sure. Power seems fine here. There is one of the intersections down the Fort Road on the side street. It's blinking, red blinking. Well, there's another light in the train. Cloud to cloud. The other one was cloud to cloud. Cloud to cloud. Wow. Anyway, yeah, I haven't seen that many blinking terminals since I lived here. It's pretty interesting. We usually don't lose power at the house. We do it not for very long at all. All the lines are on the ground, so no. And if we get one going into the neighborhood, chances are it'll fix it pretty fast. So I think the longest we were out was maybe 2 hours or something. Anyway, Jack, let me pass it back to you. Good to hear you. Thanks for running the net. And 7-3 from here in the port. You call them. Give me a feel like.
1: All right, Mike. You be safe out there. Yeah, when I lived in Lacey years ago as a kid, I mean, we never got lightning and thunder. But when we did, it just scared the crud out of everybody. For the hills. Wait, no, don't do that. Stay inside. Hey, so what was this vehicle you saw doing the 360 spin in the road? Was it like an 87 Yugo?
14: No, actually I can tell you a story about a Yugo. They actually had a Yugo that got blown off the Mackinac Bridge. This is like in the late 90s. Late 80s. Usually they close the bridge down. And they had just opened it up, I think, or just were about ready to close, or something like that. This is November. And that's not a good time to be anywhere near the lake. This guy went over the bridge, and on the inner lane, it's a grate. It's like a, you know, a grate. And so the wind came from underneath, they think, and lifted the Yugo off the bridge, brought them about, what, 200-300 feet down into the Strait of Mackinac. And they needed Navy divers to do a recovery. So, yeah, no Yugos on the bridge. This guy was this a kid, probably like in his 20s or something. He looked like he looked young. He was in an older BMW, playing hot rod, KB8BM1.
1: Yeah, performance car, not so much on the performance at the high end of the scale. Interesting. Well, that's interesting, that 80, that Yugo that got blown off the bridge. Man, that's scary. Yeah, those cars were basically tin cans with four wheels, so not much stability. That's a scary story right there. All right, Mike, hey, thank you for coming by. Great to hear you. Like I say, be safe out there, would you? All right, let's see who else is out there for the 9 o'clock net, 9:48 a.m. I'm Jack, KI7RMU. Come ahead, call sign and name.
12: N7 JPI, Greg for an IO this morning, Jack. Great to hear your voice.
1: Hey, you too, Greg. Hey, fantastic. Thank you so much for dropping by with your IO N7 JPI. It has been a while, my friend. All right, you take care. Have a good day. Anybody else? Come ahead. Call sign and name.
15: KG7WOI. This is John.
1: Sure sounds like you. All right, John, I've got you on the list. Who is doubling with John there?
16: Hey, Jack. This is Christian, KC7XTN, just with an eye this morning. Greetings to you in the net.
1: All right, Christian, great to hear you. There's another neighbor of mine right down the street, K7XTN, Christian. Hey, by the way, can I congratulate you on your new position with Seattle ACS? That is fantastic. All right, no response needed. Thanks, Mike. So to say, but but yet Christian is now on the team with ACS in management. How about that? That's pretty cool. All right, let's go back to John in Paulsboro and say good morning to him. John, KT7WOI, hello.
15: Well, good morning. This is John in Paulsboro, KT7WOI. Yeah, I just heard a fellow, I think his name was Wayne, N7AAK. Probably works for PSE. Very close friend of mine, supervisor for PSE for many years. Has a name that nobody else has. His name is Wyoming Chamberlain. Maybe Wayne knows it. And was a good friend of Roger Zacharias out here in the North Kitsap area. Anyway, small world. Speaking of small world, I just got a letter from a nephew of mine that I haven't talked to. He's probably 6 years old. And he's retired from the airlines and doesn't live too far away from me, Gig Harbor. Nice warm letter from him. And I invited him to come and visit me. And we'll sit down and compare some notes from over the years. He got divorced and remarried, and his wife works for the same company that my great niece works for, Fred Hutch. They probably work side by side and don't realize they're related. Small world, like I say. Anyway, I'm going to get out of here and go ahead and get some breakfast. I've been messing around with the computer all morning. But listen to the net. Thank you, Jack, for doing it this morning. Taking back his place. 73KG7WOI.
1: All right, John, that's so cool to hear from your nephew. That's fantastic. Well, I hope you two have a great time comparing notes. But hey, hold on just a moment. I'm going to see if Wayne is still on the line there monitoring the net this morning. N7AAK Wayne, I don't know if you heard John there talking about Wyoming Chamberlain, supervisor at PSE back in the day. Do you know that gentleman? We don't know if you worked for PSE, but if you did, any idea whether or not you remember Wyoming Chamberlain? N7AAK Wayne, are you still monitoring?
17: Indeed I am, Jack. I have to apologize. I heard WOI. I was unloading some stuff at the landfill here, and I heard him coming out. But do I know Wyoming Chamberlain? Absolutely. I worked in an office right outside of him in Kent area for quite some time. Heck of a lineman, heck of a manager. Really enjoyed my time spent with him. And I've been curious when WOI checks in if perhaps I know he was a utility worker and wondered if maybe we worked for the same organization. I did work for PSE and Puget Power, so happy to hear that, and absolutely I know why. Back to you, Jack, N7AAK.
1: All right. Hey, that is so cool. What an awesome connection. Well, hey, Wayne, by the way, just in case John is available, maybe you guys could trade some notes back and forth if you'd like after the net concludes today as an AfterNet. What do you think of that, maybe? We can talk to John in just a moment, but what do you say about that, Wayne?
17: Absolutely. I'm mobile, so I might have to modify. I could pull over somewhere or just be super careful, but yes, that would be great, N7AAK.
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15: That's affirmative. Might be an interesting call, being that I was in the utility trade briefly with City Light when Y was doing his internship down there. quick. KC7WOI.
1: All right, hey, fantastic. Stand by, everybody, for NAFCONET with N7AAK and John, KG7WOI. All about power and all kinds of things, who knows, but that should be very interesting. All right, well, let's hold on here. Let's see, we had Christian drop by with an IO, K7XTN. I'm going to do last call now for the 9 o'clock net. I'm Jack, KI7RMU, sitting in for Rebecca. She's sitting in for me, doing the old switcheroo for the new net today and the 9 a.m. net. 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Call sign and name.
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1: Yes, I will. 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
1: All right. Fantastic, Bill. Thank you so much. All right, and last call. Anybody else? 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
1: 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Any thunder, any lightning up Granite Falls Way, if you've got a second?
19: 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KG7OR.
1: All right, very good. Hey, great to hear from you, Cody. Have a great day. Anybody else for last call? Call sign and name. All right, I want to thank everybody for joining me today for the 9 o'clock net here, July 16th, 2026. I want to thank the Puget Sound Repeater Group for the use of the machine up on Capitol Hill and elsewhere for the receivers. For more information about the group, check out our website, psrg.org. And, of course, Rebecca coming in today on the new net. We did the switcheroo. You'll hear her at noon. And, of course, tonight we have Ben, K7LLZ, hosting the 9 o'clock net. We've been hosting daily nets for over 30 years. They are a great opportunity to test your equipment. Remember, if you don't test your equipment, we can't hear you. So I'll now be returning the repeater to normal operation, and everybody stand by for an afternet with Wayne and John, N7AAK and KG7WOI. I'm going to close the net now officially at 9:58 a.m. Good morning.
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0: You got a copy?
1: Yes, absolutely, John. Name again is Wayne, and location right now, I'm at the transfer station near Enumclaw here. I'm moving from Enumclaw up into the Kirkland area, so I'm working on getting a house ready to sell. So, man, I've been working my tail off. I wish I were back working with Y, and I could take a put my feet up once in a while. Go ahead.
0: Well, I hear you then. I guess I have to look forward to it here soon, but probably next spring. I said I would stay here 2 years after my wife went to the great beyond, and that'll come up next April. But we'll see what happens then. Yeah, Y and I went to school together. I followed him and his career out there in City Light. I thought, well, if he can become a lineman, I can too. So, I took the test for the city, and they hired me, and after being there 6 months, they realized that I wasn't going to be a lineman, and down at the Union Hall I went out on construction. So, that's my story with the IBEW, and I tell you, that's a wonderful local. They just don't forget their members. Back to you, Wayne.
1: KG7WI and 7AK here. Absolutely, 100%. I was never part of the union. I wasn't part of IBEW, but I pretty much spent most of my career out in the field and working with and supporting as best I could the linemen, wiremen, relay men. My son is a relay man for Puget Sound Energy, and I have the utmost respect, absolutely loved all the work I did in the field with the linemen, and it was a great career. I could work on things in the office, but I spent a lot of time in the trucks with them on all kinds of different things, problem solving and troubleshooting, and responding to outages and storms, and just all kinds of great stuff. So I had a wonderful time. And Wyoming and I, we didn't work together like long periods of time together, but we did spend a stint right after 2000, and we went through the Nisqually earthquake together down in our office down in Kent. Back to you, John, in 7AAK here.
0: Yeah, that's going back a little ways. Yeah, Y and I get together every Saturday morning for breakfast. Sit down and just discuss old days and work and through our days in grammar school and high school. And we did a lot of running around together. Yeah, he's a great guy. But the poor old guy is, unfortunately, about 80% blind. But he can't read a computer anymore, or newspaper, or anything like that. So, but he gets around very well. And just a wonderful wife. So, anyway, it was nice meeting you, Wayne. And hope to hear you more on the air. So, with that, I'm going to get out of here and go get some breakfast. Thanks for coming back, KG7WOI.
1: KG7WOI and 7AAK. John, it was my pleasure to meet and talk with you. I'm so sorry to hear about Y's eyesight. You know, as we age, we're all going to go through things like that. But please, when you have breakfast with him, tell him hi for me. My last name is Harris, H-A-R-R-I-S. I'm sure he'll remember me. Maybe he'll block it out of his memory. Who knows? But I had the utmost respect for Y. He was great to work with, very knowledgeable, not afraid to make a decision. He was a great lineman and manager in the time I spent with him. So very nice to meet you. Have a good breakfast. Look forward to talking to you again. KG7WOI, this is N7AAK. You'll be clearing monitoring.
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0: 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N7VLX. Jack, are you still online?
1: N7VLX, I sure am, Greg. KI-7RMU here. Currently have some thunder boomers moving through.
0: Yeah, I was just looking at the radar here, and it looks like there's some convective activity just right, practically right on top of you. You must be seeing some lightning.
1: Well, I haven't seen any lightning yet, but I have a feeling I may soon. Yeah, but lots of booming, that's for sure.
0: Actually, I guess the leading edge of it is just a little south of you, but it's headed your way for sure. I'm guessing it's going to come up on the Sandpoint area and Meadowbrook, those sorts of areas here in the next 10-15 minutes.
1: Yeah, I think I'm just minutes away from a downpour. Yeah, 35th is not very far, so I have a feeling. Yeah, I'm going to go see if I can't find my paddle.
0: I'm just thinking you might want to disconnect your antenna. Anyway, yeah, if that stuff keeps headed north of the rate it's going to, I'm going to go ahead and disconnect my antenna. Back to you, Jack. N7DLX.
1: All right, yeah, you be safe. All right, thank you so much, Greg. Great to hear you, Steve. Everything okay up on top of the hill? N7GWG.

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1: I am glad I installed that lightning arrestor, though. I'm glad I got that installed. Anyway, Jack, good luck with the thunderstorms. Talk to you later. And talk to you later.
0: All right, you too. Be safe, Greg. 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
1: 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I think I just saw Greg, N7VLX, motor by the Zodiac.
0: Now's not a good time to be traveling to Zodiac. You're talking Greg out on the water?
1: N7VLX up there in Kenmore. Yeah, I think he just motored by in a Zodiac down my street.
0: Okay. I think I get where you're getting at now. Maybe. you're just going over my head, Jack.
1: Yeah, it's pouring now. I expected that we would see that in just a few minutes, as I was telling him, and sure enough, yes indeed, it's raining like a son of a gun now.
0: We haven't gotten, it hasn't rained very heavily. It's been fairly calm on the wind and rain. But it sounds like the storm's hitting you, the first wave of it, and it just started the kind of second round. I'm waiting for the thunder for this one. I just saw it. Dead in between us. So heads up, it comes in waves today.
1: Well, I think I see some white caps out on the street now.
0: Yeah, actually, now that I'm thinking about it, the last bit of storm that passed by us, it was off towards the east. Like, all those power outages have gone up now. They were eastern, east of us, so it looks like it's kind of east of us, and then they're all moving kind of northwesterly, so it looks like this one's going right over us. The first lightning I saw was immediate thunder, so dead ahead.
1: Yeah, I saw a notification that there was a big power outage spike at 10:30, so right about the same time the thunder boomer started moving through here. Okay, bat down the hatches, I guess. I'm going to put on a life preserver just in case.
0: Yeah, good thing I bought a life jacket for the kayak yesterday. And the kayak. I might need it today. We'll see what this next little call brings to me. Anyway, stay safe, Jack, and have a good day. I'm sure I'll hear you on the new net. KI7RMU, KF7AZB.
1: Yeah, I'll try to check in at one point or another, but, you take care. Yeah, you might want to test out the kayak, just in case. KF7AZV, KI7RMU.

0: 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Was that you, Apollo? This is Jack, KI7RMU.
1: KI7RMU, this is Kilo Mike 7, Bravo Mike November, Apollo. I'm just doing, I'm in a car right now, and I'm showing off my radio to my friend who's driving. Thank you for, thank you.
0: Hey, Apollo. All right, so I assume your friend does not have

0: technician's license to get started in ham radio, but is interested. Is that the idea?
1: I'm not sure if he's interested. I just brought it with me because we're going on a small road trip to Bremerton, and I thought it would be cool to see if I can hit up a repeater in Bremerton. Well, right now we're passing. We're on the 145 passing Bellevue right now, so just thought I'd see if I can reach out to the PSRG repeater.
0: All right, fantastic. Well, have a great trip over to Bremerton there. Yeah, you're hitting the Cougar receiver at about 204 out of 255 total. So, yeah, not too bad from the road. I bet the conditions out there are varied today with all this lightning and thunder. And, by the way, today, Rebecca, KK7IJZ, is filling in for me. I did her 9 a.m. net. She's doing the noon net today, so we're just a bit over half an hour away from the noon net, so if you get a chance, listen in on that, and see if you can't hit the repeater and say hi to Rebecca and the whole gang, and we hope you do. All right, well, travel safe, and we'll talk to you soon there. Apollo, KM7BMN, KI7RMU.
1: KI7RMU, this is the 7 Bravo Mike November, 73. See you later. Maybe I'll be there, maybe I won't. Depends on how the signal's going over there.
0: All right, sounds good. You guys be safe. KI7RMU, 73.
2: KI7RMU, KJ7EXM.
0: KJ7EXM, hey, Sean. KI7RMU.
2: I'm still trying to figure out how to put the hairs on the back of my neck back down. That thunder went right over my place.
0: Oh, yeah, we had a cell right above us, too. It wasn't quite overhead exactly, but it was close enough that it got a good shake on the house, that's for sure.
2: I said it was coming. I believe it's here. At any rate, yeah, I'm still alive and doing whatever I'm doing. I'm having coffee at the moment. It's cold, but, you know, anyway, the repair guy is here and he's fixing the chair right now. So hopefully Monster will be back in operation for the police to have a fit.
0: Hey, that's a great update. All right, well, do let us know on the new net if you can what's going on with the chair. And if it's back in order, that is awesome. Oh, there's more boomers right over, well, almost overhead. All right, well, you be safe, Sean. KI7RMU.
2: Alrighty, take care. And for those of you who are officers that love listening, including meter maids, I'm sorry, but I gotta get around somehow. Anyway, take care. KJ7EXM, back to listening.

0: Durham, UK9JEB. K9JEB, KI7RM, hey John.
1: Well, would you guys quit hogging all the rain down there? I mean, come on. It's still bone dry up here. I mean, what the heck? We could use it, you know.
0: Hey, wait a minute. Don't you have a body of water nearby? Aren't you thinking about putting that new boat in that same water? And don't you have a long hose? Can't you get a siphon going? Hook that up to a sprinkler and call it a day.
1: Oh, you mean the salty mud flat? Yeah, probably not so much. Anyway, interesting point. This morning I flipped over to the E7RPT repeater system. They have both a UHF and VHF repeater up on, I think it's on, is it on Mount Seymour? Anyway, North Vancouver, and they asked for check-ins on the handheld, so I used my new Baofeng AR, what is it, AR-5? I wanted the AR-15, but it's an AR-5 radio. I think it puts out 8 watts, and so I checked in on UHF, and they said I had a really good signal with a handheld from, it's got to be, I don't know, maybe 80 miles, 75 miles, something like that, with a handheld. Anyway, I thought that was interesting.
0: Yeah, well, I know it's possible. I was on Mount Maxwell a couple of different times up on Salt Spring Island from 1,900 feet straight into PSRG on 4 watts on a handheld. It was real scratchy. In fact, I think you were one of the stations I talked to when you were still down here in Redmond, but yeah, it is possible, and it's always fun to be able to do that, isn't it?
1: I thought you were using a Yagi up there, though, but it's not the power after all, it's the antenna, right?
0: Well, I did early tests before the actual first rain or shine I did up there. So it was just a handheld, and I think I talked to Kirsten into BRN, and I think you were the second station. It was just 4 watts, super scratchy, but you both told me that I was making it in, and you could tell who it was, so I thought that was successful there. But then I used the Elkalog periodic at 10 watts with the TMV-71A for the rain or shine, which was much better, but yeah, those were fun times.
1: All right. Well, my personal best with a handheld and a rubber ducky is on the top of Haleakala on Maui. I talked to somebody in Diamond Head on Oahu, and I later looked up the distance, and it was like 90 miles. So that's my personal record. Simplex.
0: Yeah, not bad. Well, that hop from Mount Maxwell was 94 miles. I measured that on one of the sites. But, yeah, I think that's probably the range. But I think Dean N7XS got down into Portland somewhere, or maybe the border with Oregon somewhere down there. And I think it was 120 miles. I don't remember the rig he was on or the antenna, but I think it was about 120. But that's just insanely favorable conditions, that's for sure. All right, well, hey, I got to move along, but John, have a great day. We'll send you some rain. I'll tell you, we've got enough right now. Let me take a look out the window. Yep, coming down real good. All right, you take care. K9JEB, KI7RMU.
1: All right, well, quit hogging it all. We need some, too. 73, K9JEB.
0: Oink, oink, 7-3, John. KI-7, RMU.

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1: You're getting in fine, W7OH.
0: Thank you. Appreciate that very much. I just missed one net, and I'm going to be too early for another one. So, 73, everyone. Hope everybody survives the lightning. it's even healthy. Kilo Mike 7, Gulf Sierra Gulf. Clear monitoring.
1: Have a good day. Hey, James, are you there? W7OH.
2: W7OH here is WQ7H. Good morning.
1: Good morning. So are you having flashes, bright light, loud sound?
2: I've got lightning and thunder all around me. I was going to try to catch Jack on Simplex with his shiny new microphone. But I can't really stick around too long because of the lightning, so we'll give him another shout here. But, yeah, we've got thunder bumpers all around, very close, so, wow. How about that? This is James, WQ7H.
1: Yeah, I understand. I'm by Aurora in 130th right now, and there was a bright flash a couple minutes ago, and the sound came in under a second, so it was very close. I don't know how many of these are air-to-ground or if they're air-to-air mostly. My lightning thing doesn't really tell me which it is, though. So. Anyway, have a good day, W7OH.
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3: 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I was in the basement on the handheld. You want to go over to 560 and try Simplex?
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0: KJ7EXM, here is Kilo India 6 Whiskey Papa Kilo. Just arrived in Edmonds, and I'm wondering if 5 watts is getting up to the repeater, if you're still listening.
1: I am indeed still listening and untangling the microphone. Well, it sounds like you're working just fine, from what I can hear, and it'll be a few minutes before the net, so if you intend to pop into that, I think you'll enjoy.
0: Okay, super. Thanks for coming back to me. I'm always enjoying the net, mostly listening, sometimes talking. So I'm glad this little 5-watt HT is making it all the way up there from Edmonds. Thanks, KI7WPK, Kilo India 6, Whiskey Papa Kilo, that is.
1: Well, hey, you're making a fine trip from what I hear by ear. No popping whatsoever from what I can tell, unless I'm missing something, but that's what I'm hearing. You have a good tone on you. So, yeah, enjoy the net. Now that you can reach out more, you'll be able to get in. So there you go. KJ7EXM. And I'll stand by for anything else you wish to tell me.
0: Nope, just unpacking my suitcase and kicking back. Thanks.
1: You're welcome, sir, and have fun during the net, which is in a few minutes. It's 11:45 right now, so yeah, it should be any time. So hang out. Enjoy the fun before then. This is KJ7EXM, back to listening. Unless somebody wishes to burn my ear, then I'm here. Now back to listening.

0: Good afternoon. This is Kirk, Alpha Golf 7 Yankee Mike, and this is the noon net on the WW7 PSR 2-meter repeater operated by the Puget Sound Repeater Group here in Seattle, Washington. It is July 16th, 2026. This is a midday net to see who's out there and listening and see if any of you would like to let us know what's happening with you. If you'd like to give an I.O. or a report of up to 3 minutes, all I need is your name and call sign. I'm doing one big short round today. I've got to end at 12:30. So, know that. Other than that, I'll be clearing the deck. Come ahead now with your call sign and name, please.
1: 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Whiskey 7, Oscar Hotel, Dan.
0: Okay, I got two of you in that. I got WA7AD and W7OH. On the list, who else is out there?
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0: All right, I got two of you there as well. This time I heard KI6WPK, and I think I heard N7CBX. So you kind of broke up right in the middle. Could you give me your call again?
2: Yeah, it's N7CVN, November Charlie, November 7, Charlie Victor November.
0: N7CVN, November 7, Charlie Victor November. I got you on the list. Let's get one more operator for this round. Who's out there?
4: Canada 7, EXM.
0: KJ7EXM, Sean, you're on the list. Okay, let's go back up to WA7AD, Michael, and get the hats from you. What's going on?
1: Hey, Kurt, thanks for the net. Whiskey Alpha 7 Alpha Delta, Michael here. Dr. Kirkland, well, I'll make it quick, because you've got to get a lot of people in a half an hour. But it's raining, it's thunder, lightning. I disconnected my HF antenna, the coax. I decided to leave this antenna good enough for the figure with. That one's so tall. I'm working inside the house. Not much else going on, so I'll make it quick. Anyway, thanks for doing the net. Everybody have a safe day out in this rain. Whiskey Alpha 7 Alpha Delta.
0: That's right. Definitely some thunder and lightning action going on out there. It was pretty amazing. I woke up at 6 and saw it was overcast. I was like, wow. Alrighty, let's go on next to W708 Dan and get your report.
1: Likewise, enjoying the weather, little lightning that I see. It was interesting looking at the lightning map of many things there were. I think a lot are cloud to cloud, not cloud to ground, but, unplugging things is good. Where we live, the year before we moved there, they had a lightning strike. There was a couple flashes right now on the Ship Canal Bridge, the Aurora one. Anyway, they had a lightning strike on a tree in our yard, and it blew the bark off the tree into the neighboring yard, blew out the windows and houses all around us, not our house, but apparently fried every piece of electronics in our house with the previous owner. And the TV, just everything got cooked. So, you know, it's good to unplug. I've got the standard lightning gap device in my antenna, so. It's going to be a major hit no matter what. Anyway, everybody have a good day on the way to the museum. Be well. W7OH.
0: Yeah, you know what? I've heard that those lightning arresters can help, but like you can get hit and still get everything fried. So yeah, unplug it. That's a good idea. And that's interesting. I'd like to see that lightning map. I'll have to Google for something like that. But next time, I got no time today. Let's go over to N7CVN Dan, Mike, and hear what he has to say.
2: Hey, everybody. I'm back. Won't be back tomorrow because, well, today's my Friday. It's been an interesting week and weekend. I finally got my son's truck put all back together and running. Yesterday, though, we got it running, Tuesday night. And it ran horribly. I mean, it's just like, this is a brand new engine, man. This should be running a lot better. And I figured, you know what, there's always little gremlins and tweaking and peaking that you have to do when you put a new engine in a rig, and that's all it is. I woke up yesterday morning, I was so sore. I mean, I'd spent like 14 hours working on his truck. Not all of it was, you know, direct work on the truck. I did have to do a little running around, but it was all related to the truck. And I was just, my body was saying, you're too old to be doing this, and you're not a teenager anymore, you can't be in there under the hood of a truck, and I'll have to bend over for, you know, hours upon hours. So, I called in sick yesterday, I went out back to where we were working on the truck, and changed the oil, got it all ready to go and ready to move, moved it back home, and that misfire that I had was just bugging the heck out of me. I was so sore, I could barely move, but I couldn't let it go. I was like, I gotta go and figure this out. So I went and hooked my scanner up to it. The scanner said cylinder 8 was not a happy cylinder. Went over and told my son, and my son was home from work at this time, and I was like, hey, take this off. He took it off, and it looked like it was, I looked in there, and I'm like, oh my god, I found your misfire. When my son had put the spark plug wires in, he kind of did it blindly, and he missed one spark plug altogether. The wire was sitting next to the plug, not on the plug. Plugged that in, truck ran great, still got an exhaust leak to fix, no big deal, that's easy enough. Took it out for a test drive, my son had a grin from ear to ear, he was happy to see his new truck, my uncle's old truck, back and running again. He's gonna, you know, give it a bath, because it's green. It really is a green truck. It's kind of a teal green, but now it's green with moss, too. So he's going to get it all cleaned up and bring it out to show my aunt again, because she really liked the truck as well. And sure that we brought it back to life, and it's a good truck again. So that was my day. I did some radio programming. I've been playing around with Myers X a lot, and found in my local area, my Myers X repeater works absolutely great. I'm trying to get it published, a repeater book, so hopefully that other people will be able to use it as well. That's all I got. And 7, CDN, back to the net.
5: Super awesome that the fix was very quick on that one. I'm glad it wasn't something weird going on in a brand new motor. That's really exciting. I don't know. That sounds great. That kind of thing would bug me too. All right. Well, you have a great rest of your week. Saturday's coming up fast here. Oh, you said today's your Friday, I think. So there you go. All right. Take care, Mike. Let's see here. Next up is KI6WPK. Over to you.
6: Yeah, I was. Well, hello, here's Bill, KI6WPK Portable, visiting my sister in Edmonds. I'm sitting here watching a little bit of misting and a lot of lightning and thunder, which is fun to see because we don't get that in San Francisco. So it's a little bit misting, not really pouring down rain, but having fun with lightning and thunder. And I've unpacked my suitcase and hooked up a little antenna sitting on top of a cookie sheet. And looks like 5 watts is getting into Seattle, okay, all the way from Edmonds, right at the sound, so we're over the hill. Pretty amazing, I think. Anyway, I'm going to be here for 5 days, just enjoying my sister and all the delicious food in Edmonds. So, enjoy everybody. Back to net, KI6WPK.
5: KI6WPK, Alpha Golf 7 Yankee Mike. Oh, well, welcome to the Seattle area. Your cookie sheet antenna sounds like it's doing great. I don't know if 5 days is enough here in the Seattle area, but hopefully you can take in all the good sights. Try taking a ferry ride if you haven't done that. That's always a lot of fun. Any rate, welcome to the Seattle area, whether it's your first or 50th time, and have a great time. Alrighty, next up is KJ7EXM. Sean, how are you doing today?
4: Oh, I am doing okay so far. Can't get all my hair on my head to settle down. But then again, a thunder bumper over your home kind of gives you a new understanding of what danger lurks overhead that can be both good and bad at the same time. So, yeah. I'm just sitting here having a good time and listening to everybody, and now monster is fixed. I can run around loose in it instead of having to wobble and be in pain. So that's good until I can get the new chair. Otherwise, I think everybody's going to have a heyday that I'm back on the move again. Some won't be thrilled, but hey, you know, when I take shortcuts, it's useful for a reason. Otherwise, just sort of come in and say hi, and I still can't get the hair on the back of my head to go down. KJ7EXM, back to that.
0: All right, well, I'm sorry that the hair won't settle down on the back of your neck, but I think it's just because there's static in the air, and I'm glad you got the chair fixed, so that'll help you move around as well. All right, you have a great week, and I'll probably see you on Saturday. I'm not gone again. Anyway, you take care. All right, that's the end of that wave of operators. I'm ready for the next one. If you're out there, call and find a name, please.
1: Whiskey America 7,
7: we're
1: Bravo Foxtrot, November.
7: Dump
1: in the Spokane.
0: All right, I heard two of you there. I heard WA7BFN. Darn it all, I forgot where you came from, but I get that. And then I also heard James, what is that, WQ7H. Let me write that down just a minute, folks. Okay, I got that down. Who else is out there? Call sign your name, please.
8: Kilo 9, Juliet Echo Bravo, I'll be in.
0: Sir Alex? Okay, I got two of you there. I got K9JEB, who's in for report. How exciting. And Alex, I did not get your, or Alec, I did not get your call sign. Could you try again, please?
9: Kilo Foxtrot 7, Alpha Zulu Victor.
0: KF7AZV, Alec, I got you on the list. Let me correct that name. And let's see, who else is out there? Call sign and name.
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0: KM7BLR, Mike Mobile. Let's go ahead and take your report while you're coming in so well. Oh, what are you mobiling about? Over to you.
11: Yeah, good morning, everybody. Happy happy whatever today is, Thursday, I guess. A little bit rainy. It was raining here in Bellevue. Pretty hard earlier, but it's lightening up a little bit now. I'm just out and about chores. Wanted to say hello to everybody and wish everybody a great weekend coming up. KM7BLR, back to net.
0: Super awesome. Well, you have a great signal. Sounds great. Mobile safe when you're out there. Don't stand out in the open too much, I would guess. At any rate, with that, have a great rest of your week as well. Let's go back up then to WA7BFN and get his report. Over to you.
1: Hey, thanks much, and boy, good to hear everybody over here. I haven't been over here for quite some time. Over here in Spokane, Washington, and the handle was Duff Delta Uniform Fuzz Fuzz. And good to hear everybody out there today. Anyway, we just got the All-Star node back up and operating over there, and I just remembered that you had a net going on over there, and I thought, well, we ought to just basically hook on up and see what we can do to yap in and say hello to everybody. Weather over here today is cloudy and muggy. I think we're currently at about 95. They're expecting a high today of close to 99. I'm going, so I think we're just going to have to hang in there with it for sure. Anyway, thanks for taking my check-in. Hope everybody has a fine day over there, and hopefully we'll be back over here again shortly. WA7BFN, good morning.
5: All right, well, welcome to the area. Sounds like you were somewhere else for a while, although your call sign, or excuse me, your QRZ page shows Spokane as your location, so I'm not sure what that means, but maybe you're a snowbird kind of like I. Any rate, super awesome. Great sounding signal as well. Stay out of the heat if you can, and hydrate. That's always what we recommend around here. All right, you take care. Next up is WQ7H. James, how are you?
7: WQ7H, this is James. Well, it's great to hear Duff. Hello, Duff. I hear Duff on the D-Star net in the morning, and he's a host on that net, D-E-R. That's the net, Digital Enthusiast. Anyway. It's like 7 o'clock in the morning, and then Duff checks in on the DMR net, which is the coffee net, Monday, Wednesday, and Friday, in case you're interested. And so we picked Duff up there also. So Duff is, I think he's a code guy too, I think. Not sure, don't quote me, but anyway, good afternoon, Duff, it's great to hear you.

It's crackling, you know it's close, so all my coaxes are just connected and rolled up and outside. Outside, yep. You don't, I don't want any lightnings inside the house, because that would fry my radios. And that's what's going on. It's 60 degrees, and yeah, we have had lightnings and thunder bumpers. That's what I got, Jason. Thank you so much for stepping up and doing the net. I appreciate it. Thanks, Jack. You're awesome, Sauce. I like your new microphone. Sounds great. 27H back to Jason.

0: that's really interesting. Sounds like there's some carrier coming in from the Capital Park Active Master, but no audio that I can make out, so I'm going to talk over it. Let's see here. Oh, yeah, so you're apparently familiar with Duff. The only thing I know about Duff is the Duff beer over on The Simpsons. So at any rate, not to make fun, but I couldn't resist. At any rate, crackling thunder, that sounds frightening. Oh, my gosh. At any rate, do stay out of it and have a good rest of your day. Let's see here. Let's go over next over to K9JEB John and get the haps from him.
1: Well, good afternoon, Kirk. Good afternoon to the net. This is John, Kilo 9. Up here on the northeast side of Camino Island, where we have 58 degrees and 29.99 on the bar. Little light wind, you know, 8 to 10 from the south. And I don't know what all this rain is you guys talk about. We got nothing. We got like the odd drop, so like it's not even wet underneath the patio furniture, you know. I mean, I've seen better rain from a clogged sprinkler head, you know, but anyway, we'll see. So we got clouds and breeze and the odd drop. Now that's it. You guys stole all of the rain again. So, I guess that's what we get. So, we'll see. Grass will remain dry, apparently, up here, so far. So, we'll see. Anyway, just working and lurking. I unplugged all the expensive, quote-unquote, radio equipment from all of the things, the power supply and antenna and all of the things. And set the radio bodies aside so that I can plug them in later once the, you know, thunderstorm, such as it is, passes over. At least that's what I've heard, anyway. But remains to be seen. And, Missouri is a show-me state, right? So I think I'll be from Missouri. Anyway. Hope everybody's having a good day. If it's wet, stay safe out there on the roads, because it's been a while, and you know how that moisture picks up all the junk and oil and goop and makes it slippery. So drive safe out there, because, you know, don't drive like my brother. I guess that's what they say, right? 73 back in that control, K9G.
0: K9JEB, Alpha Golf 7 Yankee Mike, it sounds like we stole your thunder over here, because it was pretty heavy rain, even a little bit of hail. It's pretty amazing, but totally like the total weather report. I've often thought it'd be fun to stick a little weather unit on top. I've got a pole in the back for party lights. I could put a weather unit on top of that. That would be really cool. Might have to do that. At any rate, with that, have a great rest of your day and work, and thanks for stopping by. Let's see here. Next up is KF7ADD. Alec, how are you doing?
2: I'm doing good. And I don't know about up there, but yeah, we got rain down here. It started out slow, it was calm, just like kind of that kind of eerie before the storm. It's a very steady, heavy drop of rain. And then right as the net started, we really got the downpour.

0: was watching the rain gauge out here, and it went up from the start of the net, so there's a little 4 tenths of an inch to now somewhere above 5 tenths of an inch, so it was all in about 10 minutes. Yeah, we've got plenty of lightning down here, that's for sure. I've just been kind of standing in the front window with the radio watching it, because this is the only spot where I can get a reliable signal. And basically, it makes sense. I've got literally a line of sight right between all the neighbors' houses going straight north, so, well, not straight north, right towards the repeaters there. But anyhow, yeah, it's been rain, it's been lightning-y, and I haven't been doing much around the house. I've been playing with a different drafting program to see what kind of open source things are out there. And yeah, pretty good so far. Anyways, that's about it from me. Hopefully everybody's not having any issues with the lightning or anything like that, and staying dry and safe. Back to you. This is KF7AZB.
1: All right, Alex, it's super awesome trying out that drafting program. I fixed the program, a bug in my program, although I see there's still a little bit of an issue there, but the selection was totally broken in my system when I shifted to a new paradigm, but it's mostly fixed. Still a little bit of issues, but at any rate, hopefully your drafting program doesn't have those kind of problems. And stay dry and out of the thunder and or lightning, I guess we should say, and have a great rest of your day. Next up is, I took Mike already, so that puts me at the end of my list. I'm ready for another round of operators. If you're out there, call sign your name, please.
2: Hey, I'm alarming.
1: I got two of you there. I got KB9IQX, Amy, and MLR, Megan. I should know your prefix, but I don't. Hand it to me, please.
2: K9MLR, Megan. Thanks, Kirk.
1: All right, I got Amy and Megan on the list. Who else is out there? Call us on names.

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1: 82FT tapped the repeater, but didn't say anything. So let's go back up and take Amy, KV9IQX. I saw a fellow, he's this one-something cool guy on the internet, and he found Mashtastic, and he's all excited about that. He was showing HF radios, but then he talks about Mashtastic, which was interesting. But anyway, Amy, KV9IQX, over to you.
2: Well, fine business there. Hello, Captain Kirk. Greetings to everybody on the net. Megan, I'm sorry for colliding with you. I know you're dusting yourself off. I hope you're okay. I didn't mean it. Anyway, let's see. Yeah, you know, I saw some good fork lightning over the stadiums earlier today, and then in Belltown. We got some plump, juicy raindrops. And then a bunch of nothing, and now I'm motoring here on 130th across Broadview, and we had some rain there. Sorry, John, on Camino. I don't mean to rub it in, but yeah, we're getting some good rain, which is probably good because the soil needs it. My tomatoes will be happy about that. And yeah, it was, echoing what John said. Careful with the driving. I was driving up Queen Anne Ave, you know, that long climb up Queen Anne Hill, and the van was a little bit slippy. Noticed the traction control kick in and actually felt it being all a little slippy. So yeah, take care, take it easy, and that's my PSA for today. Other than that, say that, yeah, a number of traffic signals have gone to flashing red around town, so, yeah. Speak left, as they said in Hill Street Blues. Hey, let's be careful out there. KV9IQX.
1: KV9IQX, Alpha Golf 7 Yankee Mike. Yeah, be careful out there. You're right, it's the oil's getting all over the road, hasn't been rain sweeping it away. Now it's raining and it's sweeping under your tires and you've got a problem. And fork lightning over the stadium. Super cool. Good thing that wasn't happening when there was any kind of game over there. Soccer game, that'd be no fun. Anyway, thanks for stopping by and drive safe while you're out there. Next up is K9MLR. Megan, how are you?
3: Good afternoon to you, Kirk, and everyone out there on the net. K9MLR Megan Mulva here with K9 Elizabeth. Wow, huh? Almost at breakfast. So my brain is out today, Kirk. It's been a morning. Between the thunder and lightning and the rain with the dogs freaking out and the house cleaner being there and a grumpy baby because I had to wake her up, it's been a morning. My guess it's afternoon now, but it's been a morning. So K9BDC's at home with the station managers. They are still in panic mode. I'm about the thunder, so he's home with them. I'm mobiling to go grab a car seat from a friend, borrow one for the weekend, because our little niece is coming to town, so I'm gonna go borrow a car seat so we don't have to have another car seat, because Kirk, you probably remember how big and bulky the car seats were, so that's what I'm up to. I don't know what else I'm gonna do for the rest of the day. I might just hang out. The sun's supposed to come out, but I don't know if I believe that. Anyway, thanks for doing the net this afternoon, Kirk. Good to hear you on a Thursday afternoon. K9 MLR.
1: Well, you're hearing me on a Thursday afternoon because, why did Rebecca's name just fly out of my head? I thought it was her day, but she's out trying to pick up people at the airport who were thunder delayed or lightning delayed, one or two, at any rate. So I'm picking it up today, but just for this little bit, I think I'm going to shut it down because I have to head out. I'm sorry about that, everyone. I hope that you guys can get in on a net soon enough. I think that's interesting that your Brooks is sitting the lightning afraid, thunder afraid doggies. People are still firing fireworks out here. I heard a pile of fireworks going off in rapid succession out here. So, yeah, if your dogs don't like that, they're not going to be too happy where I'm living. At any rate, mobile safe with Elizabeth. I hope you get another car seat. Get that seat, no problem. Yeah, those things can be bulky. Although I thought you have your battle wagon. You could just haul those things around, but maybe not. At any rate, thanks for stopping by, and you have a great rest of your day. So let me go over here. Oh, I need to push this button here. I'm going to push that button, and I go over here. I want to thank everyone for joining me on the new net today. Your support is greatly appreciated. For more information about the Puget Sound Repeater Group today, the Repeater Group, please see the PSRG.org website. And don't forget about the 9 p.m. net coming up tonight. Thanks, everyone. Again, this is Kirk, Alpha Golf 7 Yankee Mike, signing off.
2: 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I can take over the net from here. Rebecca is out, but thank you very much for getting us going today. If you'd like to join us, come ahead, call, sign, and name, please.
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2: Hey, Mike, I've got you back in. All right, who's next, please?
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2: Nice to hear you today. KI6WPK is back. All right. Anybody else for the new net? Come ahead. It's 12:31 p.m. I'm Jack, KI7RMU.
5: UFT. KEAQFT, Fred and Medina.
2: Stand by, Fred. I've got you on the list. Anybody else?
6: Alpha, Bravo 6. Mike, Bravo.
2: Hey, good afternoon, Jeff. All right, I've got you. Hope you got some interesting information for us from your weather center down there in California for Seattle. Let's hold there. Let's go back to Mike with his recheck, N7CVN.
0: So I hear in, hear you guys talk about the Sean, especially the hair standing up in the back of her neck. And, well, I was, before I was a ham, back when I was in my late teens, early 20s, it was, unfortunately, one of the times I was homeless, and I was couch surfing, and I was staying at a buddy's house, and sleeping on his living room floor, basically, and this is out in Fort Orchard, and there was a thunder and lightning storm that was directly over our heads. I mean, it was like, as soon as you seen the flash, you were hearing the thunder. It was instantaneous. There was no half a second delay or anything like that. This storm was right over us. And I was just lying there on the floor, and I could feel the static building up. I could feel the hairs in the back of my neck, my arms, start to stand up, and the energy, and then as soon as you see the lightning, all your hair would lay back down. It was like a complete discharge of everything that was making the hairs on the back of your neck stand up. In our apartment complex, a tree got hit, and like somebody had mentioned, it had completely debarked the tree. It was a fir tree, and it had ejected several branches and completely debarked like the first 10 feet of this tree. And quite amazing seeing the power that lightning has, even just being able to feel it build up a charge before it struck. Yeah, this stuff's kind of crazy. It really is. Now, before I left, I did not unplug any of my coax, but that was because all I could hear was thunder. I couldn't see any lightning. And when I checked the weather map, it was all up here in the north, and it was looking like it was not moving south. So I just said, you know what, I'm going to go to work. So I'm here. But anyway, yeah, I wanted to relive my little lightning story. This is N7, CBN, back to the net.
2: All right, Mike, well, glad you made it to work safely. Yeah, we saw the same thing in Bellingham years ago. It was a big house party. And it was just, it had been, excuse me, hold on.
7: it had been storming furiously for quite a while. I stepped out on the front porch, and right as I did, there were about four or five other people on the front porch. A lightning bolt, boy, just opened up right in front of us, maybe 100 feet from the house. An instantaneous crash and boom, and man, we all hit the deck. We thought we'd had it, but that's the most frightening thing I've ever seen as far as Mother Nature goes. Anyway, all right, hey, great to hear you there, Mike. Have a great day. Let's go to Bill, KI6WPK. Welcome back to town, Bill.
4: Well, howdy. I'm unpacked and sitting here looking out a window at the sound here in Edmonds at Sister Barb's house. And she says, hello. You two met at the Richmond Beach event a while back. Siobhan was there, too. And Joan, and I don't know who else, but anyway, I'm here for 5 days to enjoy my sister, Barb, and all the good food in Edmonds. So everybody enjoy the rest of the lightning and thunder. It's been pretty exciting to watch here in Edmonds. Back to net, KI6WPK.
7: All right, well, a rousing hello to your sister, Barb. Oh, she was so fun to hang out with and to meet up at the Rain or Shine that we did that day. That was, boy, what great memories of that day, I tell you. No thunder and lightning there. It's a gorgeous, gorgeous afternoon. We had a great time. All right, Bill, well, hey, since you're going to be around for a bit, don't forget with you three nets every day of the year here on PSRG. So great to hear from you, my friend. All right, you be safe today. Hey, let's head out to Medina, Ohio, and talk to Fred, KE8QFT.
8: Thank you, Jack. Hello out there, Pacific Northwest. Well, here in Cleveland, we have, well, the Cleveland area, Medina, Ohio, about 23 miles southwest of Cleveland. We have 86 degrees, a little cooler than it was yesterday. It was in the 90s. However, we do have a larger concern. Oh, I'm trying to clear my throat here. In that, we have an air quality alert here due to wildfires in Canada, and it's affecting Northeast Ohio. Quoting from the WQIC, California, wildfire smoke from Canada blanking in northeast Ohio, creating very unhealthy air quality, and urging anyone who doesn't have to go outside not to. And those who are at a higher risk, such as those who aren't breathing and conditions that make it hard for them to breathe, you know, they don't want you to go outside at all. So this will last until tomorrow in this area. Let me break for a second. So, you know, above the heat, which, you know, 86 here, it's still, it feels like in the 90s, but they're more concerned about the air quality alert than they are the heat, although, you know, either one will get you. But me, I say, it's summer, it gets warm in summer, you know. I'd rather have 80 degrees any day than 16 degrees. KEQFD. Thanks for picking me up and back to the net control.
7: All right, Fred. Yeah, I don't like the bone chilly weather either. And I tell you, summertime is a certainly nice break from that, isn't it? Yes, indeed. And I know it gets pretty cold back there in your part of the woods there in Medina, Ohio. Hey, great to hear you, Fred. You have a great afternoon, all right? And you stay cool and you stay hydrated. Let's go down to California and pick it up with Jeff, AB6MB. Hi, Jeff.
9: Good afternoon, Jack. Yeah, down here in the San Francisco Bay Area, it's sunny out, and 71 degrees outside. And I'm looking at the weather station for Seattle. It's 56 degrees up there, and let's see here. You got, looks like you had some rain, about 2.5 tenths of rain up there. So and I've been looking at the weather radar for the West Coast, and I can see a big bunch of green clouds over Washington, so, you know, it might rain up there, of all things. Got peanuts out for the squirrels this morning, and they're busy eating them up, and doing a good job of it. And I hear some kind of, some motor going outside. But, and I did hear also, sometimes the helicopters come right over us here on the way over to, the other side of the bay, and Stanford Medical Center drops people off there. Kind of interesting. Sometimes I'll go on and I'll pull up the aircraft and flight information on the, you know, and it shows, I can actually see if it's, you know, the, by doing that, it shows live traffic over the Bay Area of different flight vehicles, and I'll see that look in real quick, and I can see the helicopter that went over us, you know, and headed on over to the, I said, Stanford Medical Center. So it's kind of neat to see that going over in, you know, in real time. So anyway, that's the excitement around here. I'm thinking about getting another cup of coffee and a couple more of these.
7: Jeff, are you still there?
9: Yeah, Jack. Darn it, my thumb slipped off. Anyway, I'll wrap it up. It's just, anyway, everybody have a great day. Back to you, Jack, AB6MB.
7: All right. Hey, Jeff, you ought to take a look at one of your weather tablets for Seattle. Re-rack for about the last 90 minutes or 2 hours and look at the lightning strikes in the area. Boy, I tell you that, you can't even see the geography of the area on the map. It's just basically 100 yellow little dots. It's just insane. Anyway, all right, but it seems like the last 45 minutes here in Wedgewood, North Seattle, seems like it's calmed down. We've got light rain right now, but no thunder. Anyway, all right, Jeff, have a great afternoon. Good to hear you. Anybody else for the new net? It's 12:43 p.m. I'm sitting in for Rebecca. We've had a fun day here on the net. Let's see who else is out there. Come ahead, call sign and name.
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10: Brooklyn. I'll be in I.O.
7: All right, I'm going to go back to Gene, V01XH, Don, up in St. John's, Newfoundland. Stop, stand by there, Don, please. K7UWQ, Don was stepping all over you. Is that Shane with an IO?
12: Yes, this is Shane, K7UWQ, with an IO here. Currently in Kirkland, Southern Lake.
7: All right, Shane, great to hear you. Yeah, you have a great afternoon, and hopefully the weather patterns have settled down for the day. We'll find out. All right, VO1XH, I've got Don in St. John's, Newfoundland. More stations, please. Come ahead, call sign and name.
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13: 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Jimmy.
7: All right, I've got Cammy. I've got Mike there in the truck with Cammy repeating back on in the cab there. All right, stand by, Mike. Stand by, Cammy. 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
7: All right, VUM, stand by a second. Rich, I think that was you in Gaithersburg, right?
5: Roger that. Kilo Charlie 3, Tango, Bravo, Charlie, Rich in Gaithersburg.
7: Yep, got you down. All right, stand by there, Rich. We'll get back to you in just a few minutes. And VUM, come back. 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
15: M7 VUM, Mike 7, Victor Uniform Mike. His name is Mehul, Mike Echo Hotel, Uniform Lima.
7: All right, N7 VUM, welcome back to the PSRG. Nice to hear you again. Stand by, we'll get your report here shortly. Let's go back to the top of this segment of the list. And Shane dropped by with an IO. Thank you again. VO1XH, St. John's, Newfoundland. Don, good afternoon.
16: And a very good afternoon to you, Jack, and all hands on the new net. And everybody in here today, VO1XH returning. It was a beautiful day here today, 25 degrees. And nice and sunny and warm, and a little bit more rain for tomorrow, but it's going to be warm and that, so there you are. And that's about all the traffic that's fit to bring from St. John's this afternoon. It was a 7-3 to all. Take care, God bless, and thanks for having me aboard. Back to you, Jack.
7: All right, Don, have a great afternoon. Enjoy that, and enjoy your evening, sir. Always room for one more, so thank you very much again. Good to hear from you there, Don. Hey, let's go say good afternoon to Cammy. Wow, what a crazy day, huh? Cammy, KJ7RAB, good afternoon.
17: So good afternoon to you, Jack, and everyone out there on the net. Cammy here, KJ7RAB. I thought I'd just pop in and let you know that the rains and the thunder have just arrived here in Arlington. So, DEB John, fret not. I assume that if you haven't already received the rains, they are on their way to you as well. I heard some sirens pop up here just as the last thunder rolled through, so I don't know if that's related or unrelated, but there you go. The action is here in Arlington. Thanks for hosting. Thanks for getting me in, and it's great to hear everyone out there. Thanks for keeping me company while I'm here working. Wow, lots of thunder and sirens. KJ7RAB, back to net control.
7: Cammy, do you think that whatever rain you accumulate today on the property is going to resurrect that grass for a few minutes, or do you think it's just going to just stay brown?
17: Well, you're assuming that it was brown in the first place, Jack. Hi, hi. It stays green only, and here's my secret. It's not really grass. It's a collection of various weeds, and they tend to not turn brown with no water. So if you keep it mowed and you stand back at a certain distance and tilt your head and squint, it looks like a proper lawn. But when you get up close, you realize that, you know, holy moly, there's very few blades of grass in there, and it's all a collection of weeds. And then when I go through and I pull them with a little weed popper, then you end up with a big pile of holes. And so you can see my progress in the backyard where I've made, you know, where I've popped all the weeds out, and then you can see the collection of them where they're still gathered. And I haven't yet made it to the front yard. So the front yard, if you do my secret technique, it looks like a proper lawn. KJ7RAB, back to you.
7: So that's how you do it. You don't want to set the mower too low. I see. Okay, that sounds great. Oh, that is fantastic. Well, thank you so much, Cammy. And hey, I just got a message, everybody, from Rebecca, home safely with mom, just got into SeaTac Airport, and I'm going to hand the, she says that was a dang zoo. I bet it was. Boy, with the lightning and thunder and flights delayed, then all of a sudden everybody's circling around. Hey, we got to land our plane, come on. Anyway, but Rebecca, stand by. I've got three more stations I'm going to take, and then I'm going to hand it over to you, KK7IJZ. All right, well, Cammie, have a great afternoon. Thank you very much, and enjoy that rain. And thank you for the heads up for John over on Camino Island, K9JEB. KZ8BMY, let's get back to Mike. Mike, hey, how are you doing now?
18: Yeah, we're doing good. Just getting ready to hop on I-5 and head back up to Seattle. And sorry to Cammie, I went to unkey and I hit a bump. So then I realized it hadn't unkeyed. So anyway, I've got a can from Tow here. It's an empty, and then we're going to pick up another one from Seattle, run back to Tacoma with Goody for all the boys and girls. Let's see if this guy's going to let me. Wait just to make a left and then hop on I-5 here. But yeah, we got a lot of rain. It's finally let up. The big clump is north of us. So it just let up just as I was locking down the container. Actually, it let up and then I locked down the container. So anyway, that's about it. We're having a pretty good day here, staying real busy. Busy's good. And that's about it. Hopefully we won't see any more party tricks on the slick roadway here. And it'll be nice and quiet on the way up to Seattle. So Jack, I'll pass it back to you. Thanks for running that. Good to hear you. And also hi to Rebecca. And glad they got in safe and sound through all the weather. KB8BMY, back to you, Jack.
7: Yeah, I would imagine that's pretty crazy, circling around, not quite able to land at the airport, and having the ATC, the air traffic controllers, juggling all the flights inbound and circling. Oh, man, what a mess. But it sounds like Mom made it, so Rebecca's ready. But I've got two more stations real quick, and then we'll go ahead and hand over to Rebecca for yet a third host on today's Noon Net. I'm Jack, KI7RMU. Let's go talk to Rich in Gaithersburg, KC3TBC. Hi, Rich.
19: Good afternoon, Jack, and everyone on the net. So it is another toasty day here, 95, and with a heat index of 102, lots of humidity, and we are seeing some signs of the smoke coming down from Canada. It's not very thick, but you can definitely smell. Yesterday when I came back home, in the afternoon, late afternoon, it was definitely, it seemed like somebody was burning wood in their backyard, and I was like, what is going on? But you really don't, you'd see some haze, like earlier this afternoon, I saw some haze and so forth. I imagine further north, I know that Philadelphia is definitely reporting smoke. So it is kind of creeping down the East Coast, and hopefully at some point they can get the fires under control and get that all taken care of. Anyways, here I've still been investigating the 44Net, and after doing a few preliminary experiments, I decided that I may not really need it after all. And the other problem is once you get one of these IP addresses, it's open. It's completely open. If you've got to connect it to your PC, you've got to put your own firewall up. I timed out. You have to put your own firewall up and everything else, so it's pretty intense. Anyways, I may still tinker with it on the Linux box, but at the moment I'm not going to use it for All-Star. DC3TBC, back to that.
16: All right, Rich. Hey, great to hear from you. Yeah, 1 year. Well, not just 1 year. What am I talking about? We've had a number of years where the wildfires in Canada, in British Columbia, were so intense. Basically, you almost couldn't even go outside without a mask on. And even then, of course, it was irritating. And yeah, but it's a lot to deal with. And of course, then we have fires here in our own state. And oh, man, it's a mess. So yeah, we feel your pain there, my friend. All right, well, hey, we hope to still have an educational meeting in September for PSRG on 44Net. So, yeah, even if you don't use it, you can still come back and see what else is being investigated and discovered with 44Net. Anyway, all right, Rich, you have a great afternoon. We're going to go to Rebecca soon. We've got one more station. The call sign I thought was N7, but it's not, but I know... I'm pretty sure the suffix is V-U-M. Let's have that station come in. Go ahead with your report, please.
15: Yeah, this is M7-V-U-M. It is Mike-7-V-U-M. It is, the QTH is Manchester in United Kingdom. Yeah, I hear actually about this wildfire and what is happening over there and... yeah, it's, hearing it and feeling it as well. It's weather changing as well. Here in Manchester, we used to have actually very heavy rain, and for last couple of weeks, there is no rain, lot of heat wave, and I heard the last was like 400 people, around 400 people died because of the heat wave in UK. So, that is... that is the change in the weather, what we see, and we see this wildfire as well. All our thoughts with you guys as well, and yeah, I'm happy to be on the net. I occasionally come over, and thanks very much, everyone. I'm listening very interestingly. Back to the net control. This is M7VUM.
16: All right. Hey, Mahoa, yeah, nice to hear you again here on PSRG out of Seattle, Washington. Yeah, transmitting worldwide on the internet, of course, and hopefully on RF. Nice to have you could drop by M7VUM. Yeah, we heard you the other day. All right, yeah, and the heat dome over France, which is the heat dome anywhere over there on the continent, is bad news. Yes, we have been there before. It's not that hot today here in Seattle. We've got light rain right now after big thunderstorms rolling through. But about 60 degrees maybe today right now anyway. All right, Mahoa, nice to have you join us. Thank you so much. Have a great evening. I'm going to hand it over to Rebecca, KK7IJZ. Mom's in town visiting. And hey, Rebecca, I'm going to hand it over to you now. This is Jack, KI7RMU.
20: Jack, you're the best. Thank you so much for stepping in. And thank you so much to Captain Kurt. To Kurt also for starting the net off. I appreciate y'all so much. And yes, I got my mom. She's upstairs unpacking her bag. And Leo and I spent a long time getting her room ready for her. It's, I should have taken a picture of it. But anyway, this is Rebecca KK7IJZ. You're listening to the PSRG Noontime Net. I guess the first thing I'd like to do is I'd like to ask for a John report. W7JSM. May I have a John report?

0: Jack KI7RMU. Do you know anything about how John's doing?
1: KK7IJZ, KI7RMU, yes, I was just going to fill you in. Yes, indeed, he checked in to the net this morning. He sounds like $1 million, he really does. However, he does have some numbness in the left hand, which concerns him, so he's gone back to the doctor today to have them check that out. And he was hoping that it's a pinched nerve from all the IV the other day. But, so he's probably actually in for that right now. That's probably where he is. But anyway, he sounded great, and he was definitely just concerned about the hand, of course. So, can't play guitar with a numb hand. Anyway, back to you, Rebecca, KI7RMU.
0: Hey, Jack. Thank you so much for that update. Yeah, that's what I was thinking about is the numbness situation. Yeah, so that's what I was thinking about. So thank you so much, and yeah, I appreciate it. All right, let's keep this net going. I'm going to start a list. Call sign and name, RF, and Internet.
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0: Hey, Greg, got you on the list. 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Well, Ashley, you're up. I would love a food report. Along with whatever you're about to say, I would love a food report. KG7BPX, KK7IJZ, what's going on, Ashley?
2: Oh, quite a bit, but a lot of it's... Nah, about my friends and whatnot. I don't need to get in that on the radio. But anyways, you know, I years ago I bought this these air fryers, you know, and I put French fries in there and air fry them, and you know, frozen, pre-made fried chicken, put that in there, burritos and all that kind of stuff. But anyways, there, you know, but yeah. What was it, a couple of weeks ago, I bought me just a regular deep fryer because I want to start making donuts. I want to make maple bars and apple fritters. You know, that'd be kind of cool. So I bought myself a deep fryer. Then I started getting back into deep frying instead of using the air fryer. Food always tastes better when it's deep fried versus air fried. So anyways, I bought a bunch of chicken pieces and whatnot. I've been playing around with doing fried chicken. But then, I got online and tried to look up a copycat KFC recipe fried chicken. No, don't even come close. Don't even come close. I scrapped that idea. So anyways, I bought myself, now this is the name of the company, apparently. It's called Louisiana Fish Fry Company. But they make a bunch of different seasonings for fish, chicken, and all that. That Louisiana Fish Fry by far tastes way better than anything else that I've ever tried to make or anything. I'm going to stick with that. But, you know, yeah, I've just been playing with my deep fryer for a while now. But, man, I just miss that fresh deep fried chicken. And, well, not only am I going to try to do donuts, I'm also going to try some of the carnival food, like deep fried Twinkies and deep fried Oreo cookies and things like that. So... it's going to be an adventure, that's for sure. Anyways, I'll back on out and turn it back to Net Control. This is KG7. expecting that.
0: Well, actually, I know that you know this, but I'm from South Louisiana, and I know exactly what you're talking about. And you know what? Just the seasoning, like either Louisiana, I think it's like Spice Company, or like Zatarain seasoning, is really good with vegetables, like eggplant. You put some of that on it and then fry it. Huh. You don't even know. Potatoes. Boiling potatoes in, like, shrimp oil or crab oil? Come on. Anyway, that's exciting! Donuts. And, yeah, you can do savory donuts, too. Maybe you can do a little bit of, like, a maple bar with, like, fried chicken, kind of like a chicken and waffle situation. So much. It's infinite. There's more things to do with a fryer than there is for ham radio. Just joking. There's not. Ashley, it's good to hear from you, bud. 7-3, next on the list is Greg. And 7-BLX, what's going on, Greg?
3: Good afternoon, Rebecca. Always great to hear your voice. I wanted to hear from you. I wanted to hear the report on the airport. Did they actually shut down the airport for the lightning and whatnot? I was just wondering if they had decided to stop taking inbound flights or if they just sort of lined them up and took them one at a time. But, yeah, I bet that was not fun. But every time I hear you on the net talking about Louisiana, you get me thinking about Mofoladas and Cape Balls and all those great places to eat down in New Orleans. So anyway, it's great to hear you on the net. Back to you and 7 to the Alex.
0: Hey, Greg. Well, so what I understood was they just kind of paused everything. So, for safety reasons, they paused everything because of the lightning, and it just created just nuts. I mean, it was so stupid. yeah, so they paused everything because of the lightning for safety reasons, which is understandable. And so my mom spent probably close to an hour on the tarmac. Luckily, she brought herself some sandwiches to snack on, and she doesn't care about me. She just said she just put on her sleep mask and went back to sleep. So, but... yeah, that's what I understood. I was going to try and pick her up at the gate, but I just ended up driving back to Angle Lake and parking and then riding the lake in to pick her up, and it was just nuts. It's one of those moments where everyone's just sitting around in baggage claim. But, yeah, I think that things are going back up and running now. But... That's all I got. Is that kind of what you were asking for? Back to you, Greg.
3: Yeah, I was just curious to get a bird's eye view of what was going on down there, because whenever they start slowing the flights down, it tends to back up and create a huge mess. But anyway, they're supposed to be getting SeaTac straightened out. They've been redoing a lot of the terminals. I know that some of the gates have been completely rebuilt, so it's getting better, I think. They're trying to get to the point where they can handle more passengers, because it just keeps getting busier all the time. But anyway, thanks for doing the net. Back to you, and have a super day and a super weekend. Thanks, Rebecca. And 7 to the LX.
0: Thanks, Greg. Yeah, and I also wonder about, like, the Auburn Airport. I know it's just for small planes, but I keep on wondering if there can be some sort of, I don't know, Auburn or, like, Everett, now that we have the link that goes up that far. Having some sort of, I don't know, that airport. Auburn or Renton. I think maybe it's Renton or Auburn has a little plane airport, but anyway. It was real dumb. And also, I am so grateful for all the employees of the airport. Holy moly, what a job. People can... It brings out the... Airports bring out the worst in people. So I am always, always grateful for all of the airport employees. They really... It's like a well-oiled machine. They really had... They were doing their best. Luckily, my mom's super chill. I know it might surprise you, my mom's super chill. So she's just like, eh, this is what happens. anyway, 7-3 Greg, have a good day. And yes, thank you for checking in. All right, this is Rebecca, KK7IJZ. Let's keep it going. Call sign and name, RFN, and internet.
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7: Yeah, I just want to ask everybody out there in general, on my Kenwood TM-281, of course, it's got a lot, 70, I think it's 75 watts of power, but it's just a mono band, it's just a 2-meter radio only. But I got the cord going from the radio to the microphone, and maybe somebody else has the same problem I'm having with mine. Maybe they got a better fix than what I'm thinking about doing, but my fix is just to order a new cord. But up by the microphone, not the connection, but the jacket, the rubber jacket that goes around the connection and the cord, it's pulling loose, and I can see all the different colors of the wires between the jacket and the cord itself. Kind of a concerning. It's really weak. It just flops around. All the wires are still connected. So I was wondering if maybe anybody knows of a good hack or a good fix to fix this before it gets too weak and the wires stop breaking or start breaking, or I am forced to buy a new cord. Does anybody got a quick fix? I tried wrapping electrical tape around it, but then of course that glue does not get hard. It's just kind of, after a while, the electrical tape starts sliding down the cord, and it leaves a bunch of sticky residue all over it. So, if anybody's ever dealt with something like this, that rubber protective jacket that goes around the connector, I'd appreciate to hear from you, because I really can't afford to spend, $25 on just a cord. And of course, the telephone cord's not going to work because the jack is too wide. It's not the same size. So, anyways, that's about it. And hey, Rebecca and Jack, thank you for running the net. Really appreciate you guys. And I really got to start checking in more often. Anyways, with that, I'll turn it back over to Rebecca, net control. KG7BPX, back to net.
0: thank you for those kind words, Ashley. I appreciate it. And, yeah, you're right. You should check in more. I always love your food reports. But, anyway, about the Kenwood, I mean, the one thing that I think about is Joan does that, like, heat shrink situation. But I don't know if you have, like, a heat gun or something like that. I don't know if it works with, like, a hair dryer. Or maybe someone can lend you some sort of heat shrink situation for the cord. But let's see. Does anyone out there want to give Ashley some advice about cord repair?
4: 89 IQX.
0: Come on, Amy.
4: Well, hello, Rebecca. First thing I want to say is, she's sun out. But yeah, actually, I have that. I have that same radio and pretty standard Kenwood mic. And all what I know is that the jacket, the little boots on both sides, where the mic cord connects, those are entirely separate from the cord itself. So I would just pull all that apart. And I like Rebecca's possible solution of a heat shrink or something like that. I don't have a solid, a solid solution to that, but yeah, I know that those boots are separate, and if you separate it out, you can kind of see what the situation is and then proceed accordingly. I don't know, maybe a hidden zip tie in there or something? KB9 IQX.
0: USL, Ashley?
7: KG7BPX. Yes, I did. I did hear that. And you know what, Rebecca? Your idea is a fantastic one. I'm definitely going to try. No, I'm not. I'm not going to try that. Because, Rebecca, that is a fantastic idea you got. Really, it is. But, as I told you, I was going to try it. Then I looked at it, and it's kind of, I think it would be kind of hard to get because the cord is kind of really narrow, but the boot is really big, so I would need a big heat shrink tube to fit over the boot, but then it would be too big for the cord. That was a great idea, but I don't think it's going to work.

0: so much for coming in and talking about that. Yeah, and explaining kind of like the booth situation with the microphone and so many 33s and infinite amounts of 88. And yes, thank you again, Amy. All right, this is Rebecca KK7IJZ, and that is called Ham Radio. Right there. We help each other out. Next on the list is Cutie David, M6QDY. What you doing?
1: Hello, Rebecca. Hello, everybody. M6QDY. I'll try to keep it short. I'm in a really noisy area. Okay, here we go. Yeah, I just want to say hi. Hi to your mom. And I'm glad she made it. And I haven't talked in a while, so I thought I'd jump in and say hello. I'm in Tiber, California right now, doing some work here. So with that, have a great day. 73. Take care. And 6 UDY. See ya.
0: Well, thanks for coming in and saying hi, David. The noise actually wasn't too bad on your end, not like some of the places that you visit. So, yeah, well, it's good to hear from you, David. And even if you do an I.O., it's always nice to hear from you. 7-3, and have a wonderful day, and stay safe out there, mobile safe out there. Next on the list is KF4NFO. Please come ahead with your report.

0: 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We also had an I.O. from Roger, and 7-3 to Roger, 7-3 to KF4NFO. 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
0: Mike, I'm going to end the net with you. What a perfect way to end my net. Mike. Michael. Why did I call you Michael? Why did I call you Mike? My name is Rebecca. I like being Rebecca, not Becky or anything like that. But, what's up? How are you doing? In the Yukon, VY1MS. Please come ahead with your noontime report.
1: Greetings, Rebecca. Everyone on that is Victor Yankee 1 Mike Sierra, up in Whitehorse, Canada. About 68 degrees foxtrot up here today. And climbing slowly, beautiful day, lots of blue sky. Just stepped back, got back home for some quick lunch before I carry on with my day. And I was hoping I could catch the end of the new net. Looks like I was successful. I was lucky enough to check in with Jack yesterday. It was a pleasure. And Jack mentioned, Rebecca, that you were hosting today's talk. If I could, I would check in here. I hope things are well for you down there. Things are certainly pretty good up here. Definitely a lot of challenges this year, but generally good. I am having some chicken and some cheese bread, and then I'm going to bolt down a fuel tank and a trailer and then head out to the site there and get prepped for some road maintenance work. Not my normal electrical work, but do a little bit of

0: looking forward to that. A little bit of Bobcat work on some private land. That's all I have for the moment. How's you been doing, Rebecca? Thank you. Victor Yankee, one Mike Sierra, thanks for being there.
1: Michael, I'm doing great. My mommy's here. Tomorrow's my sister's birthday. And, life is good. We're all healthy and happy, and all the pets are good. Thank you for asking. Well, stay safe out there. I'm glad it's, the weather's nice. It's kind of the perfect weather for doing energy work, electrical work. And, they're doing a lot of that here, too. They're putting in more fiber in our neighborhood as well. So they're going to tear up the newly done sidewalk, and they're going to put in some more fiber and then put down another new sidewalk. We get two new sidewalks a year here. Just joking. It's just this year. But, Well, Michael, have a wonderful time out there in Whitehorse. Enjoy this beautiful, beautiful part of the world. Oh, my gosh. And hello to your better half, and hello to the pet units, too. 7-3 and all the numbers, Michael, thank you so much for checking in. It is really good to hear from you. I was going to make Michael my last, but I guess I should say last call. Last call for this noontime PSRG net, last call.
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1: I'm going to end with Greg. That seems like a good way to end. Greg, give me your recheck and any final words?
2: Just a quick one on the airport. You had talked about the airports. Renton has an airport. That's the Boeing field, Boeing facility down there that builds the narrow-body airliners. Boeing Field over there, just south of downtown, too. I believe UPS flies in and out of there. Kenmore flies in and out of there. But the reliever airport is Everett. Everett's where Alaska flies in and out of. They do Hawaii, California, Arizona, in and out of Everett. But I don't know if any of the other airlines are planning on using Everett or not. If you've got a flight up and down the West Coast, like to California, Arizona, Vegas, things like that, Everett's a great way to go because it's a really small terminal, hardly any people, and you're in and out of there really quick. So if you're doing something that's covered in the West Coast, you might get away with being able to use Everett. But other than that, there are no other really reliever airports around the area. But just wanted to let you know. But hope you have a super weekend, and thanks again for running the net today. And back to you, Rebecca. And 7 to the
1: Well, thanks for that information, Greg. Yeah, you'll meet him eventually, but Matt, KS7UES, flies the little teeny tiny plane. I feel like I've met him in Auburn before. Maybe it is Renton. I know. Anyway, it doesn't matter. But I always like to know about the little airports, especially the little airports with restaurants. You can watch the planes go by. There's one here, I think it's in Dulles, I've been to with Lloyd, Alpha Golf 7 Charlie X-Ray. We went to an airport out there. And, I could go on and on and on and on and on. But, Greg, thanks for ending my net.

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1: 2 Echo 0 Kilo Uniform Alpha.
0: You can come ahead with your report. I'm about to end the net. So come ahead with your report. 20KUA.
1: Report is into the UK off a repeat. You're all booming through in this end. Very hot this area, 35 degrees in the centre of Manchester, UK, England. It's really good to hear you all, and thanks for running around there. I know I'm on the back end of it, but I'm just getting ready to go to bed. I'm getting ready to go to work in the morning. But thank you very much. Dulcet tones, absolutely beautiful there. And stay safe and sane, all you people abroad, over the big pond.
0: Well, have a good sleep and take care of that T-35. We've heard earlier that, people in Manchester and in the UK have been dying because of the heat. That's awful. So, take care of yourself. Make sure you stay hydrated and fans and all of it. But 35. Anyway, 7-3, and have a really good sleep, and hope to hear from you again. 20KUA, KQ7IJZ. I would like to thank everyone for joining me today on this new net, and I would like to thank everyone for joining both Kurt, Alpha Golf 7 Yankee Mike, and Jack, KI7RMU, who helped host the net today. 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I'd like to thank everyone for joining me. 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